0: launched an investigation following allegations Reform UK breached foreign donation rules. Last week, it was claimed in an undercover report from Channel 4 News that two senior aides arranged for a US company to fund three polls for the party. Reform says it'll fully cooperate and denies any wrongdoing. Here's our political correspondent, Ali Fortescue.
1: There was an expectation that we could see an investigation. It had been reported that the Met were looking for the raw footage from Channel 4. Now they've confirmed that's happening. We know there's also an internal investigation in the Reform Party.
0: Andy Burnham says the UK is showing leadership on the world stage by sanctioning illegal Israeli settlements in the West Bank. The moves triggered a diplomatic row with Jerusalem. A safety researcher at Anthropic has warned there's a more than 10% chance AI could kill all humans in the next decade. Evan Hubinger adds the risk from present models is low. Arsenal continued their perfect start to the season as they began the Champions League with a 1-0 win at Napoli. Liverpool had to come from behind to beat Atletico Madrid 2-1. And Celtic secured a sixth straight Scottish Premiership success with a 1-0 win away to St Johnston. Rangers got a 1-0 victory over St Mirren at Ibrox. From Sky News, I'm Cam Holland.

0: 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The soothing snoozing of your partner beside you. 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
7: And now, the weather.
8: Outside, gloomy skies, a persistent drizzle, and a chilly wind blowing from the west, north, east, and south.
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8: Outside, gloomy skies, a persistent drizzle, and a chilly wind blowing from the west, north, east, and south.
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0: The top stories this hour. People are being warned they're unlikely to be entitled to compensation after thousands of flights have been cancelled or delayed across UK airports. The Civil Aviation Authority's warning comes as investigations into what went wrong continue. It says more than a third of a million passengers have been affected. Carly and Morgan are stranded in Cyprus. Their return flight's been moved to next Tuesday.
1: We haven't received any sort of like financial help with it all, which has been obviously really stressful. That's a whole other week of like accommodation, food, and we've not really heard much from EasyJet themselves.
0: Reform UK is under investigation by the police following allegations it's breached donation rules on foreign funding. The party's denied wrongdoing and says it'll fully cooperate. Andy Burnham says the UK will always stand with the underdog as he defended sanctions on Israeli settlements in the occupied West Bank. The Prime Minister says the government must stand up for fairness despite criticism from Israel and the UK's chief rabbi. Ukraine Special Forces says it's carried out the country's deepest airstrike into Russia during the 4.5-year war. It's claiming drones hit two gas plants in northern Siberia yesterday, nearly 2,000 miles away from the border. In sport, Arsenal began the Champions League with a 1-0 win at Napoli. Liverpool had to come from behind as they beat Atletico Madrid 2-1 at Anfield. Celtic maintained their 100% record in the Scottish Premiership with a 1-0 win at St Johnstone. Micah Ball's first goal for the defending champions was enough to secure them the victory. Boss Martin O'Neill felt his team should have scored more.
2: We made goal scoring, which is very difficult. I know that from past experience, it is difficult, but we made it almost impossible. Anyway, we've won the game, which I'm delighted with. It was the most important thing, and really pleased.
0: Bojan Miovski scored in stoppage time as Rangers beat St Mirren 1-0 at Ibrox. From Sky News, I'm Cam Hall.

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0: The top stories this hour. Passengers impacted by Tuesday's air traffic control outage are being warned they're unlikely to get compensation. More than 330,000 people are thought to have been affected. The regulator says travellers are unlikely to be entitled to redress for delays or cancellations that were directly caused by the incident. Airlines say it cannot happen again. Yesterday, Transport Secretary Heidi Alexander said the cause would be investigated.
1: I am clear that passengers should not have to face this disruption. I have therefore asked the CAA to conduct an independent review to establish cause and ensure that our air traffic control systems can get passengers to where they need to be.
0: Reform UK insists it's done nothing wrong after the Met Police said it would investigate whether the party had broken the law. It follows a documentary last week that appeared to show party officials trying to disguise foreign donations. Patients in England will soon be able to get treatment for things like migraines, acne and ear infections without seeing a GP. The NHS is expanding its Pharmacy First scheme. Five of the UK's biggest lenders are joining a trial to work out how they can better spot customers at risk of taking their own lives. They've signed up to the scheme set up by Martin Lewis's money and mental health charity. He says there are big questions to be answered.
2: How far do you go into somebody's data and into somebody's private life, and where do you steer clear, and at what point is it actually right? Because not everybody wants to hear from their bank. So when do we do this? Do you need permission in advance?
0: The Samaritans are available on 116 123. Arsenal opened their Champions League campaign with a 1-0 win away at Napoli. Liverpool came from behind at Anfield to beat Atletico Madrid 2-1. And Celtic maintained their perfect start to the Scottish Premiership season with a sixth straight league victory, a 1-0 win away to St Johnstone. Rangers beat St Mirren by the same score. From Sky News, I'm Cam Hall.

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11: And now, the weather.
12: Outside, gloomy skies, a persistent drizzle, and a chilly wind blowing from the west, north, east, and south.
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0: 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On World Suicide Prevention Day, we're hearing how four simple words could help save a life.
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0: 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So we're teaming up with mental health experts to find out what we can do to help. And it all starts with a conversation. Jake Mills is a suicide survivor and founder of the Hub of Hope.
2: If there would have been a question of are you feeling suicidal, that might actually give me a chance to think and to step outside of my own world that I'd kind of been so immersed in. And that might have given me a little bit of encouragement to say these things out loud.
0: We've got links to resources and mental health support on the news pages of our website. President Trump's promised every American $5,000 if his party win the midterm elections. Vote buying is illegal under US law. Trump added Republicans should pretend that he's on the ballot, despite the Iran war and rising inflation hitting his popularity. The funeral of the second police officer, Tom Clough, killed in last month's A66 crash in Middlesbrough, will take place later. He died alongside colleague PC Matthew Blades when their marked car was hit head-on by a vehicle travelling the wrong way. Passengers whose flights were affected by the air traffic control outage are being warned they're unlikely to be entitled to compensation. The Civil Aviation Authority is investigating, but says people shouldn't expect money back for delays or cancellations that were directly caused by the incident. Morgan's currently stranded with her friend in Cyprus after their flight to Glasgow was cancelled.
4: I'm supposed to go back to university and I can't do that. A lot of my shifts have had to be cancelled. It's my 21st birthday tomorrow and I'm now spending it here instead of with my family and friends. So it's just been a bit ridiculous, to be honest.
0: And in sports, Arsenal maintain their perfect start to the season by opening their Champions League campaign with a 1-0 win away at Napoli. Captain Martin Odegaard scored the only goal for last season's runners-up.
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0: Bright start, then rain moving in from the west later. Highs between 16 and 20 degrees. That's the latest. I'm Andrea Fox.

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0: Coming up before seven, your final chance to win the original gangster of the merchandise world. Yes, I'm talking about so plain, so simple, yet so striking and beautiful. A purple Absolute Radio mug. And it could be yours if you can tackle a bit of 8-bit. Once again, I have taken a song that we love here at Absolute Radio and I've shoved it inside a Nintendo Entertainment System. And if you can figure out the band or artist, the final mug of the week will be yours. So, tomorrow is nearly here, which means there is a chance to win £500,000. Our latest winner, listener Leona and her partner, were shocked when they got the call.
1: I couldn't have happened at a better time. 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

0: It is Thursday morning, and right now on The Breakfast Show, we have one of those famous content overspills. Yesterday, I was asking yet again if you had what could only be considered as an unusual trust issue. We're compiling a list, and you guys get in touch at 8, 12, 15. Of course, the star of the show was Rebecca, who didn't trust her cousin because all of her fingers were the same ring size.
1: Yes.
0: That led to her being given the nickname Kit Kat.
2: Yeah. Inspired work.
0: Absolutely yes. Inspired work. But as I say, we have a content overspill. We received a voice note. And just so you know, we love getting your voice notes. If you're over 16, the number is 0330123 1215. You can leave us a voice note anytime you like throughout the show, where the producers are ready to pick them up. And this dropped in yesterday, but we didn't have time for it. Here we go.
3: Morning, guys. It's Will here. My unusual trust issue is people who go yeah rather than yeah or yes. What is yeah? Oh, yeah, yeah.
0: I don't think Will means German people, by the way. I think he's talking about what used to be called yuppies.
1: Yuppies
0: back in
1: used to say yard, didn't they?
2: I feel like, is this a class thing? He's talking about the ABC ones.
1: I think it's like. Do influencers now say yard?
2: Do they?
1: Yeah. You've got to get onto this yard.
2: I don't know. You're giving us a social ammo every day. Is this how they're speaking?
1: I think yard's back, basically.
0: Yard's back in a big way.
1: It came back. Yeah.
0: It feels so unnatural to say it, doesn't it? Yar, I mean, as a working class boy from South East London, I can't be saying
1: yard. Yeah, have you ever tried to drop it into conversation?
0: Anyway, is back, and I think I'm with Will.
1: I'm certainly with
0: people
1: Will.
0: People who say open brackets, except for German-speaking people,
1: yes,
0: close brackets,
1: exactly,
0: can go on the list of unusual trust issues.
1: Yeah,
0: it's on there, Will. Well done.

0: So, coming up next on The Breakfast Show, we have a bit of 8-bit. But right now, we have a bit of news, sport and weather with Andrew Fox and Rich Williams.
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2: Thousands who were caught up in the chaos of the air traffic control system failure may not get any compensation. The Civil Aviation Authority is warning that passengers shouldn't expect to get money back for delays or cancellations caused by the incident on Tuesday. Donald Trump's promising voters a $5,000 bonus each if the Republican Party wins a majority of the seats in the midterm elections in November. He's added the money would have to be spent within the US, but he's not explained how he would fund the giveaway. Five banks are taking part in a trial to see if they could save customers' lives with increased suicide prevention measures. The scheme's being run by Martin Lewis's Money and Mental Health Charity. And there'll be a special tribute to Dolly Parton this weekend at the last night of the proms. Actress Sheridan Smith, singer Beverly Knight and duo Ward Thomas will honour the country superstar on Saturday.
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3: Arsenal continued their perfect start to the season. They got their Champions League campaign going with a 1-0 win away at Napoli. Martin Ødegaard followed up his winner at the weekend with another goal to seal the point. In the end, one was enough. Mikel Arteta felt they could have had more.
4: The clarity that we had, how we had to attack them, how we had to disorganise them, the purpose, the quality, the amount of chances that we generated, their scoreline has to reflect a very different result. It should have been much bigger.
3: At Anfield, Liverpool came from behind to beat Atletico Madrid 2-1. A crazy game at Stamford Bridge last night in the League Cup. Leeds were two up before Chelsea scored four in 12 minutes in the second half to turn it around, and there was more from both teams. Chelsea eventually won it 6-3. West Brom played with 10 men for nearly an hour but saw off Derby County 1-0. That puts them top. Same scoreline for Celtic, who keep up their 100% record this season after beating St Johnstone. And England's cricketers are looking good in their third test against Pakistan. They have a 23-run lead going into day two, having dismissed Pakistan for just 133 before closing on 156 for four in their first innings reply.
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2: Right, to start then, rain moving in later with highs between 16 to 20 degrees.
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It is 6:36 on your Thursday morning, and here it is, your final opportunity to win the OG of merchandise, a purple Absolute Radio mug. But you must be bold enough to play a bit of 8-bit. As I mentioned but 20 minutes ago, I've taken a song by a band or artist we admire very much here, and I've shoved it into the Nintendo Entertainment System. Can you recognise who originally composed and sung this?

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1: 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It's almost like a southern drawl to the 8-bit oh, yeah. sound, isn't it?
0: Our country listeners are loving yeah. this. 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Lines are going to close at 6:42. We'll choose someone at random. T's and C's, well, they live online.

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0: It is Thursday morning and you are listening to the Dave Berry Breakfast Show, where tomorrow morning around this time, you'll be playing for a Wix gift card worth £250. But this morning, you're playing for something truly remarkable. A purple Absolute Radio mug. And the game you're playing is a bit of 8-bit. Who's this getting the full 8-bit treatment? Matt, you said it had a country twang.
1: Yes, yeah, I think it does.
0: Well, that's probably why we have a listener to Absolute Radio Country. Joining us right now on line one, residing in Glasgow, please welcome to The Breakfast Show, Patrick. Good morning, Patrick.
2: Good morning, Dave. Good morning, Tim.
0: Welcome along to the show, Patrick. So go on then. Who is it?
2: I think it's Adele.
0: Yeah.
1: It is indeed.
0: It's Adele. Well done. Congratulations. You have yourself a mug. Are you going to keep it at home? Are you going to take it to work? Are you going to take it on the road with you? What's the plan?
2: Well, I can take it to work with me and pour my flask in and get my coffee.
0: And then a bit of Absolute Radio, yes. Well done, Patrick. We'll speak to you real soon. Thank you. A lovely day ahead, man.
2: You too, guys.
0: Take care. Bye-bye now. And as I say, tomorrow morning, it's all about that Wix gift card worth £250.

0: one to win, yes, 5 words, 5 grand is back. 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

0: Survivors, support groups and mental health experts are coming together to try and shape the way we talk about suicide.
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0: As part of this World Suicide Prevention Day, we're hearing how asking someone who's struggling, "Are you feeling suicidal?" can help open up a conversation. John Gibson's son took his own life, and he now runs a support

0: trust. He says a simple question could save a life.
1: You've bounced the ball once and asked the question once. Please bounce the ball again and ask the question a second time. No, I'm really serious. I'm worried about you and I need to ask you this again. Are you thinking about taking your life? Are you feeling suicidal?
0: There are links and resources on starting a conversation safely on the news pages of our website. Elsewhere, if you were among the thousands caught up in the chaos when the air traffic control system failed this week, you might not get any money back. The regulator's warning you shouldn't just expect compensation for delays and cancellations caused by the incident. It's looking into how it all happened. The funeral of police officer Tom Clough, who died in last month's A66 crash in Middlesbrough, will take place later. He was killed alongside his colleague Matthew Blades when their patrol car was hit head-on by a vehicle travelling the wrong way. Donald Trump's promising American voters $5,000 each if Republicans keep control of government in November's midterm elections. The US president says they should pretend he's on the ballot.
2: If we lose, you're going to lose your border. You're going to lose your tax cuts. You're going to lose your safety and security. You're going to lose your wealth. Our country is going through hell. You will be going through hell.
0: But he's not said how he'll pay for it. The bill would come to $1.35 trillion. And scientists say August was the world's joint hottest month on record. Global temperatures were 1.65 degrees above pre-industrial times.
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4: And Unai Iraola's first Champions League game as Liverpool manager ended in a 2-1 win over Atletico Madrid. Dominic Szoboszlai and Alexis McAllister, after all that contract talk this week, both scored after they'd gone behind in the match. Iraola says the Anfield crowd was key.
5: Especially after the 2-1, we've had very good minutes there. We had a couple of chances. We were pushing and you can feel the atmosphere in the stadium, no? And even in moments at the end where obviously they are attacking a little bit, you have to defend, and players were tired, and the people has helped us a lot, and I'm very thankful.
4: Arsenal continued their perfect start to the season with a 1-0 win at Napoli. Chelsea and Leeds served up 9 goals in the League Cup last night at Stamford Bridge. Crazy game. Leeds were 2 up and looking good before Chelsea scored 4 in 12 second half minutes. There was more from both teams. Chelsea eventually won it 6-3. West Brom played with 10 men for nearly an hour but saw off Derby County. 1-0 that one puts them top. Same scoreline for Celtic, who keep up their 100% record this season after beating St Johnstone. And England's cricketers are looking good in the third test against Pakistan. They dismissed the visitors for just 133 before closing on 156 for 4 in their first innings reply. Day 2 gets underway at 11.
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0: Rain and strong winds moving east today. Some sunny spells though with highs of 20.

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0: The time is 10 minutes past 7. It's Thursday morning. Welcome along to the Dave Berry Breakfast Show, where coming up in about 20 minutes' time, we have the latest instalment of Five Words, Five Grand. But right now, there's some things out there, and they're called X, and another one's named TikTok, yeah. And there's Instagram. And if you go on those things, you can find yourself spending hours doom-scrolling through all of the content. And that's where Matt Dyson decided to put together a crack team of experts called the Social Ammunition Team to bring you the stuff that you really just need to know about.
1: Yes.
0: So, Matt, what is going on out there?
1: Well, as you doom-scroll, I don't know about you, but I always notice that pretty much once a week I'll see something related to Khaleesi's milkshake. Okay. The song that will just never go away.
0: Yeah.
1: She will never leave the public consciousness. You saw her recently
2: play live, didn't you? And you'll be surprised to learn she did play that song.
1: Yes, of course.
0: At the beginning and at the end, I presume.
1: She'd be mad not to, but she still inspires so much social media content all around the world. So we go to Australia first as part of this Khaleesi milkshake special. This is quite a niche impression, but bear with it, because I think you'll recognise it. TikToker Jay's Jabber has done milkshake, but it's an Australian news reporter. Australian news reporter doing milkshake.
0: Okay, I'm ready for it.
3: My milkshake brings all the boys to the yard, and they're like, it's better than yours. Damn right, it's better than yours. I could teach you, but I have to charge.
0: Yeah, it's good.
2: Please tell me I don't sound like that.
1: No, we're not Australian, for
2: true,
1: one, so that helps.
2: That.
1: But yeah,
0: it's solid, I like it.
1: Very specific way of talking, but then we take it to the next level, because the American comedian, actor and singer Gabe Gibbs
0: will
1: transport you into a theatre right now. He's going to take you to the West End.
0: Hashtag keep the arts alive.
1: What a performance this is. It's epic. It's milkshake, but it's a musical.
4: No, you don't want this life. It's a lot more boys than you think. Milkshakes bring all the boys.
0: I'll tell you who loves this. Our boss.
1: Yes.
4: Sure.
0: This is for you, boss.
4: Mine is better than yours.
1: Oh.
4: So I could teach you. But this life is a curse. Every day it's like la la la la la.
1: Oh, beautiful.
4: Warm it up.

0: You're right.
1: That is amazing.
0: Let me play the large crowd applause sound effect.
2: Yeah.
3: Amazing.
0: Yeah.
1: It's good.
3: Would watch. Please
1: permission. Yeah, would definitely go. Nice to see that. Bring it to the West End, please.
0: And also, you have once again made our boss cry before 7:15 a.m.
1: So that's my aim.
0: That's wonderful. Well done.

0: It is Thursday morning. You are listening to the Dave Berry Breakfast Show. You know what's really lovely? London around Christmas. Oh, all the lights up. Aww. Isn't it nice? It's lovely,
1: it's
0: that.
1: Cute, yeah.
0: And, you know, when you head down to the London Palladium, it's so beautiful. It's like something out of a movie. And on Sunday, the 15th of November, there's good cause to head to London and down to the Palladium, because this is happening.
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0: Yes, Absolute Radio Live is back. It is our 10th year, and once again, we are raising money for a very good cause. This time out, Prostate Cancer UK. We are bringing together some of the UK's biggest names in comedy for one night only. If you missed it, well, we have... I don't have many heroes in life.
3: Mm-hmm.
0: But Jack D is one of them.
3: Yeah, since you were a young lad as well.
0: Since I was a young lad.
3: So good.
0: As you know, Matt, yeah, Jack D is going to be there. Plus, Chris McCausland, Sarah Pascoe, Joel Dommett, Angela Barnes, Ian Sterling, Nabil Abdul Rashid, and John Richardson and Matt Ford are going to be your hosts. So all profits from ticket sales will go directly to Prostate Cancer UK. 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It's now affecting 1 in 8 men. If you're a black man, then the risk is actually doubled. 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
21: Significant disruption this Thursday morning for the M4 in Berkshire, which remains closed in both directions for investigation work from last night's accident between Junction 10 for Reading and 9 for Maidenhead, with queues now back and beyond Junction 7 for Slough. And it's slow in the West Midlands, actually north on the M42. Two lanes still closed there following an accident in the early hours between Birmingham Airport at Junction 5A and the A45 at Junction 6. And slow in Dumfries and Galloway on the A75, still partially blocked by this morning's accident in Collin and Carruthers Town.
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0: Yes, it is time once again for radio's easiest game to play, the hardest to win. And joining us right now, we have Craig. Good morning, Craig.
3: Good morning, David team.
0: Craig, welcome on the show. We had a Craig yesterday. This is a new Craig. We have a new Craig, don't we? We have a new Craig. And this Craig joins us every morning on Noughties and Country, has scored 4 out of 5 whilst playing along, and works at Aston Martin. And the nicest thing about Craig is he's such a fan of this breakfast show, he's agreed to send me an Aston Martin for free. And I just think, I just think that's so kind of you, Craig. Thank you so much.
4: You got a swimming pool the other day. I know.
0: I really am living the life. I wanted to live. So, Craig, I've got to ask you, you know, you work for Aston Martin, linked intrinsically with the one and only James Bond. There's a lot of names in the frame for the next Bond: Theo James, Aaron Taylor Johnson, Jack Loudon, to name but three. Who would you, as someone who works at Aston Martin, like to see as the next James Bond driving one of your vehicles?
3: Oh, probably Jason Statham.
0: Jason Statham,
5: really?
0: A bald Bond, could we? I think we're ready for it. Okay, so Craig, let's talk 5 words, £5,000. We know you've scored 4 out of 5 before. You've got 2 people to choose from this morning. When we spin the random player generator next, would you most like it to be Matt Dyson or Andrea Fox?
3: Probably Matt Dyson.
0: Okay, well, Craig, stay exactly where you are. We're spinning the player generator, and we're doing that next.
1: 5 words, £5,000.
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2: Okay, Craig, it is time to spin that random player generator. You said you would prefer Matt Dyson. Let's see if that's who you've got.
0: Player generator. Matt Dyson.
1: Andrea Fox.
0: Rich Williams.
1: Free choice.
3: Matt Dyson. Matt Dyson. Rich Williams. Rich Williams.
2: Andrea Fox.
0: Andrea Fox. Matt Dyson.
2: Matt Dyson is in play. Here's your walkout music, Matty.
4: It's a good job because Rich is in the lead. Good luck.
2: I think we need to make the walkout music longer.
5: Yeah. It's a very big studio.
2: It's a massive studio. But Matt Dyson is gone. And Craig, that means he can't hear anything we're about to say. And what we're about to say, five little words. Now, you need to tell me the first word that comes to mind, because shortly Matt Dyson will be welcomed back into the studio. He will be able to hear everything. I'll give him the same five words, and if he says the exact same thing as you, you've won £5,000. Good luck. Let's play five words, five grand. Pull. P-U-L-L. Pull.
6: Push.
2: Yes. Mm. Morning.
6: Night. Mm.
2: House.
6: House. House. House share.
2: Mm. Jelly.
6: Strawberry.
2: And finally, the word is world. W-O-R-L-D. World.
6: Oh, I don't know. World. World heritage.
2: World heritage. Okay, Craig, your five words are locked in. Pull, push, morning, night, house share, jelly, strawberry, world heritage. They are locked in. Matt Dyson is in play. Next.
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25: We'll do allow extra time this morning for heading up towards Birmingham Airport on the M42. Two lanes still out for recovery work following an accident in the early hours. Between Junction 5A, the airport turn-off, and the A45 at Junction 6. And significant disruption in Berkshire this morning on the M4 between Reading and Slough, as that remains closed following last night's accident. Between Junction 10 for Bracknell and 9 for Maidenhead. And queues around Kent, Ashford East on the A289 Wainscott bypass. An accident partially blocking the carriageway near to the Four Elms roundabout.
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0: Yes, it is time for Five Words, £5,000, because Matt Dyson is back in the studio and listener Craig is ready to play. Good luck, chaps.
3: Good luck, Craig.
0: Hello, Craig.
4: Yeah.
0: You're right there.
3: Are you
0: okay? Yeah. Sorry, we're getting in the way.
3: He's on the production line at Aston Martin as we speak.
4: My managers are walking past right to hide.
0: Oh, right, great.
3: Oh, well done. That's a lovely moment.
0: I love that. Yeah, all right, yeah. Morning, yeah, yeah. No, nothing to see here, no. What, me on live radio now? Yeah. No way.
3: Yeah, why are you standing in the corridor just saying random words? What's going on?
0: Great new wheels there, guys.
4: Yeah.
0: Okay, Craig, let's do it, shall we, so you don't get any trouble at work. Matt Dyson, it's the first word that comes to mind when I say pull.
3: Push.
0: Correct.
3: Yes.
0: One out of five on Five Words, £5,000. Morning.
3: Night.
0: Correct. Yes.
3: Come
0: we're
3: going to
0: hear the song.
3: Come on, Craig.
0: You've already bested yesterday's Craig. Yes. Craig. Okay, here we go. House.
3: Party.
4: Damn it.
3: Music.
0: Share. House share.
3: There's a lot of options for
0: which
3: house.
0: Means the money is not going to be won by you today, Craig. I am sorry. But let's do the remaining words, shall we? See if we can keep you going on a roll. As I say, jelly.
3: Baby.
0: Oh, that's nice. Strawberry.
5: I thought tot. Jelly tot.
0: Jelly tot's good.
3: Jelly bean.
5: Jelly bean is good.
0: When I said we're on a roll.
3: Yes.
0: Because Craig listens to country.
3: Sorry.
0: Jelly roll.
3: Yes.
0: What have you got for world?
3: Cup.
0: Yeah. Heritage.
3: Oh, nice. Good answer. Wasn't to be.
0: Craig, you have not won the money today, but it's been lovely having you on the show. We'll let you get about your day. Have a wonderful one ahead. And, of course, this does mean for the rest of you, we're playing Five Words, £5,000 again tomorrow. If you would like to play against a member of the team and win £5,000, well, call us right now on 0330-123-1215. You have until 8 a.m. to call. All your T's and C's for this, they live online.
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1: Asking this question, do you feel suicidal?
2: Why are you feeling suicidal?
3: Ask the question, are you feeling suicidal?
0: Stats show 18 people in the UK will take their own life today. So we're teaming up with mental health experts to find out what we can all do to help, and it starts with a conversation. Jake Mills is a suicide survivor and founder of the Hub of Hope.
2: If there would have been a question of are you feeling suicidal, that might actually give me a chance to think and to step outside of my own world that I'd kind of been so immersed in. And that might have given me a little bit of encouragement to say these things out loud.
0: You can find links to resources and mental health support on the news pages of our website. Elsewhere, if you were caught up in this week's air traffic control outage, we're hearing you're unlikely to get compensation. More than 330,000 are affected. Laura's one of them. She was supposed

0: to fly to Crete.
1: And my partner is turning 30 on Monday, so it's supposed to be for his birthday, but it's just completely ruined his birthday. I'm trying to fight now with Tui to see if we can get 2 extra days that we've obviously lost by the time that we get there.
0: Airlines say it cannot happen again. President Trump's made an unexpected promise to voters if his party wins in November's midterm elections.
2: Because of our tremendous strength and success economically, I will issue a dividend to every adult citizen in the United States of America for $5,000.
0: But he didn't tell those at the Republican convention in Texas how that would be paid for. It's reported Prime Minister Andy Burnham's to let regional mayors and other local leaders impose a tourist tax. It's believed to be an overnight visitor levy on anyone staying in hotels, holiday lets and B&Bs. And it turns out August was the world's joint hottest month on record. The UK also saw its warmest summer since records began way back in 1884.
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4: Arsenal continued their perfect start to the season. They got the Champions League campaign going with a 1-0 win away at Napoli. Martin Odegaard followed up his winner at the weekend with another goal to seal the points. In the end, one was enough. Mikel Arteta felt they could have had more.
5: The clarity that we had, how we had to attack them, how we had to disorganise them, the purpose, the quality, the amount of chances that we generated, the scoreline has to reflect a very different result. It should have been much bigger.
4: At Anfield, Liverpool came from behind to beat Atletico Madrid 2-1. It was a crazy game at Stamford Bridge last night in the League Cup. Leeds were 2 up before Chelsea scored 4 in 12 minutes in the second half to turn it around. And there was more from both teams. Chelsea eventually go through. They won it 6-3. West Brom played with 10 men for nearly an hour, but they saw off Derby County 1-0. They go top. Same scoreline for Celtic, who keep up their perfect record to the season so far after beating St Johnstone. And England's cricketers are looking good in the third test against Pakistan. They dismissed the visitors for just 133 before closing themselves on 156 for 4 in the first innings reply. Day 2 gets underway at 11.
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0: Rain and strong winds moving east today. Some sunny spells though and highs of 20.

0: Well, looky what we have here. We have 11 minutes past 8 on your Thursday morning. Welcome along to the Dave Berry Breakfast Show on Absolute Radio. This is where real music matters, which is why we are asking you, because you know your onions, to vote for your favourite song from the noughties. What is your noughties anthem? Later this month, we will count down the top 100 as voted for by you as part of the No Repeat Guarantee. I don't want to steer you because, as I say, you know your stuff, but I've gone for The Strokes last night in Amy Winehouse Rehab. Now, there's a huge list of great songs for you to vote for on our website, absoluteradio.co.uk. And to get you in the mood, we're going to play a brand new game named Know Your Noughties. We're going to be testing Andrea. Matt, how does it work?
1: Well, Dave, as you know, I pride myself on being the all-wise oracle when it comes to indie sleaze and landfill.
0: Oh, you do.
1: It says here. The noughties had the big hitters like Foo Fighters, Arctic Monkeys, Florence and the Machine, all big names you'd obviously recognise. But what about the weird and wonderful band names the noughties gave us? I've compiled a list of some of my favourites, and all Andrew has to do is tell us whether they're real or fake, Dave, my naughty noughties nobleman.
0: Okay. Okay, thank you, Matt. But all jokes aside, you do know your stuff when it comes to this.
1: It was a great era. I loved the era. Yeah.
0: It's the era we met in.
1: Yes, it's true.
0: Some of these songs are romantic for us, aren't they?
1: Yes, yeah, lovely.
0: Okay, Andrea, it's pretty evident to everybody you know nothing about music.
2: Hey,
0: okay, so good luck with this. This is your first round. Know your noughties. I hope you're playing along where you are. Are they real? Are they fake? Does it offend you, yeah?
2: Real.
0: Matt Dyson, are they real?
1: They are real.
0: They
1: British
0: are real.
1: Electronic dance punk band formed in 2006. Their name taken directly from a quote by Ricky Gervais in the UK version of The Office.
0: Okay, so you have got 1 point. Well
2: Thank
0: done,
2: you.
0: Andrea.
1: Quite well known then.
2: Yeah, it was the electronic bit.
1: Yeah.
0: Real or fake? Cream before jam.
2: Fake.
0: Matt Dyson?
1: It is fake.
2: Oh, yes.
0: Could you make up a backstory for them?
1: A popular band from Devon.
0: Okay, Andrea. That's two so far.
2: Yeah.
0: Very good stuff.
2: We're in my era, clearly.
1: Yeah.
0: Real or fake, from the noughties, did a band exist by the name of Natalie Portman's Shaved Head?
2: Real?
1: They are real!
0: They had to be.
1: Natalie Portman's Shaved Head, indie pop band formed in 2005. They eventually got tired of the joke and changed their name to Bright Futures.
0: Oh, okay.
1: Well, of course.
2: So,
0: okay. You're doing very well.
2: Thank you.
0: There's two
2: I
0: remaining.
2: I've in the recess of my brain there.
0: Yeah, could it be a full house?
1: Solid performance.
0: As I say to you, one word, Andrea Fox, and that word is... Huberstank.
2: Real.
1: Yes, you know it.
0: Yes, it is. I mean, we all know Huberstank.
1: Yeah, the US rock band.
2: Yeah.
1: Global success in 2004.
0: How did they become Huberstank?
1: With the
2: is
1: reason.
2: That German for, like, Chumbawamba?
1: Their
2: That's
1: name,
2: why I always thought.
1: Their name remains one of the strangest words ever spoken on mainstream radio. The band claimed it came from a mispronounced German street name. Ooh. Apparently, yeah.
0: Okay. Andrea, you just need to get this one right for a full house, and I'm so pleased for you.
2: You're not going
0: to
2: beat the intro.
1: But this is
2: I'm
1: your
2: so, the noughties, I know.
0: Yeah, I'm so pleased for you. We're going to do beat the intro tomorrow, by the way, so. It's good that you're
1: bringing you back down to earth.
0: Okay. Real or fake? As I say, for the full house, in the noughties, could one have wandered down to, I don't know, the bar fly in Camden Town and have seen the musical stylings of 101 Meerkats?
2: Real.
0: Oh, no!
1: That was going so well!
0: Oh!
1: 101 Meerkats, maybe.
0: Matt, give us a rich backstory for 101 Meerkats.
1: They were the meerkats from the TV ads. Yeah, that's where they were spotted in this
0: They're
1: band.
0: Spotted,
1: yeah.
0: And then they became 101 Meerkats, yeah. Okay, it is a 4 out of 5, though, which is very respectable, Andrea. Well done to you. So, basically, if you want to go and vote for your anthem of the noughties, you can do so on our website, absoluteradio.co.uk. There's also a chance just for voting for you to win £500 in cash.

0: It is 20 minutes past 8 on your Thursday morning. Therefore, we are but 40 minutes away from the launch of the No Repeat Guarantee. Yes, between 9 and 5, we will never, ever, ever play you the same song twice. Right, I've decided to give everyone an opportunity to get a shout-out.
1: Ooh.
0: That's what I've decided. So, basically, hen's teeth. That's what shout-outs are on this breakfast show. But every now and again, I give you a chance to get one because I love you guys. And if you want one, well, you must include your name, where you are, what you're doing, who you'd like a shout-out for, all of that usual radio stuff you've heard time and time again. The number is 81215. But you have to work for it. And the work is inspired by listener Rebecca, who yesterday came live on air and gave us one of the funniest unusual trust issues we've ever heard about her own cousin. There's something about your cousin that you just don't trust.
2: All of her fingers are the same ring size, including her thumb. Every single one of them. So she can put a ring on her index finger or on her thumb, but it also fits her pinky finger. That's really weird, right?
0: Is it across both hands?
2: Yes, and I'm too scared to look at her feet. I don't want to know what she's doing with her feet.
0: What's going on under there? I mean, is she particularly dexterous at the piano or guitar? I mean, are there any advantages to this, Rebecca?
2: No, she can't play any instrument whatsoever. But she's great to buy jewellery for because, one ring does it all. Yeah.
0: Me and my Lord of the Rings cousin. So thank you once again to Rebecca and, of course, her cousin, who was nicknamed by one listener Kit Kat. So, it's inspired your opportunity to get a shout-out. Yeah. Many of you knew this was coming. It's time for wordplay fun. It's time for puns. It's time for the smash. And this morning, inspired by Kit Kat, we are smashing together body parts and music.
1: Yes, that's what Kit Kat would have wanted. Mm.
0: She's still alive, Matt.
3: Yeah, let's make it sound like a tribute.
0: Don't kill her off.
1: It's what she wants.
0: Just because all her fingers are the same size. Don't kill her off. She's fine.
1: Kit Kat's fingers will be thumbs up at the moment. Long thumbs up.
0: He's digging a hole on the breakfast show. Yeah, so any part of the body, inside or out, versus music. The number is 81215. Comfortably thumb.
1: Lovely.
0: Yeah, yeah. I'm
1: keeping
0: like
1: it
0: that.
1: In
0: I'm
1: the Kit Kat zone as well. That's like good. That yeah, nice.
0: You got one for us, Matt?
1: Emily Handay.
0: Very nice.
1: Keeping it naughty. And in the
0: very
1: Kit Kat
0: nice,
1: zone.
0: Very nice. Andrew, you've got one for us?
3: I've got Bandon's song, Nothing But Knees and Over Thumb.
1: Ah, Knees Thieves. Yeah, yes. Yeah, yeah.
0: Nothing but knees. Yeah. No, it kind of works.
1: Yeah.
0: It doesn't 100% scan, but it does kind of work.
3: I did also give you the title.
0: Yeah, it's true. Yeah. If you have to spell out your work.
3: It's like saying,
0: I'm about to do a Michael Caine.
3: Yeah.
0: So, any body part versus music, the number is 81215. Make sure you include your name, where you are, the shout-out that you want. I'll be reading your name aloud before 8:30 here on The Breakfast Show. But right now, what's this? So, tomorrow is nearly here, which means there is a chance to win £500,000. Our latest winner, listener Leona and her partner, were shocked when they got the call.
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28: Lengthy delays in Berkshire this morning as the M4 remains closed. Investigation work from last night's accident between Junction 9 for Maidenhead and 10 for Reading, with queues back and beyond Slough at Junction 7. And long delays for the M42 northbound in the West Midlands from Junction 4 at Shirley up towards this morning's accident, still closing two lanes as at Birmingham Airport at Junction 5A. And really slow now in West Yorkshire as you north on the A1, not being helped by a breakdown blocking lane from the Wentbridge turn-off and the A162 at Darrington. That's the latest. I'm Louisa Gale.
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0: It is 8:35 on your Thursday morning. Thanks for joining us here on the Dave Berry Breakfast Show, where we're giving you a chance to earn a shout-out. And the reason I give you a chance to earn a shout-out with wordplay is because I know just how good you are at it. And we are inspired this morning by listener Rebecca's cousin, Kit Kat. All her fingers are the same size. So we're smashing together body parts and music at 8:12:15. The Neatles.
1: Oh, lovely.
0: From Two in Reading.
1: Lovely.
0: Tow Your Own Way.
1: Yes, good.
0: From Louis in Peterborough. Enter Hand Man. From Ian in Canterbury. Dodgy. Frankie Valli and the Four Head Seasons.
2: Ooh, lovely.
0: Good. From Paula in Macclesfield. Nice work, Paula. And it's time, every now and again on this feature, I have to sing a little bit. I apologise. I am, by the way, aware I can't sing. So just so you know that.
1: It's worth it.
0: I'm not deluded. I just have to do it. Do you have to have long fingers?
2: Oh, it actually was better that you sang it, I think.
1: That's great, wasn't it?
2: Really brought it to life.
1: Especially for Kit Kat, that one. Yeah.
0: What you got, Matt?
1: Pelvis Presley, obviously. Stephen Hull, Counting Toes, Graham in Melton Mowbray. Skull of Kintyre, says Olivia in Leeds. Feta Gabriel
0: from Feta Gabriel.
1: Ferg in North Essex has gone for Smells Like Spleen Spirit, which is a bit of an unnecessary one.
0: No, I like an internal organ on this
1: feature. Why not?
0: Ferg,
1: well done. Then Live and Let Thigh by Bums and Noses. Childish offering.
0: Is that a quadruple whammy?
1: I think it might be, yeah. Mark the Little Trucker, that's from... he's on the M6 southbound right now, and he wants a shout-out to his amazing and beautiful daughter, Mia.
0: Mia! Aww. Big shout-out to Mia. Well done, Daddy. That is fantastic. What was it? Live and Let Thigh by Bums and Noses.
1: Yes.
0: Very, very good work, and that's why The Smash will be back on The Breakfast Show real soon.

0: It is Thursday morning. Thanks for joining us here on The Breakfast Show, where this week we have been celebrating some of the incredible charities that are going to win a share of £10,000, all thanks to the Cash for Kids Community Challenge with Wix. 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And all week we've been talking to the winners and they've been receiving some extra money. And up next, well, we're going to be speaking to a listener named Lucy, who, just like everybody we've already spoken to this week, does fine work within her community.
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12: Length of delays in Lancashire, as you'd east on the M65. Repair works have closed the lane approaching Blackburn at Junction 3, with queues back towards the M61 and Clayton Brook at Junction 2. And remains very slow in West Yorkshire, as you'd north on the A1. A breakdown still blocking lane between Wentbridge and Darrington. Significant disruption in Berkshire this morning on the M4, which remains closed from last night's accident between Junction 9 for Maidenhead and 10 for Reading. However, the M42 northbound in the West Midlands is now open, approaching Birmingham Airport at Junction 5A.
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1: It is Thursday morning. Welcome along to the Dave Berry Breakfast Show, where this week it's all about the Cash for Kids Community Challenge with Wix. Community groups from across the UK took part, raising vital funds for the children and young people they support. And thanks to Wix, the top fundraisers are receiving extra funding too. So I've been speaking to the top five charities all week long, and this morning is no different as we welcome to the show Lucy. Good morning, Lucy.
2: Hello, Dave. Hello, team. You all right?
1: Very good. Thanks, Luce. Great having you on the show. Representing the fantastic work the Elizabeth Foundation do. Please tell everybody a little bit about it, Lucy.
2: Yep. So we are the Elizabeth Foundation. We are the UK's largest single provider of preschool deaf education. So we help children aged 0 to 5 years old learn to listen and talk using their hearing technology while also providing support, guidance, etc. for their families.
1: So deaf children, it's fair to say, can face barriers, significant barriers, you know, readiness for school and language communication, and even confidence at school, I imagine, would play a part in that. So that's what you guys are kind of helping deliver.
2: Absolutely. So we have baby and toddler groups. We have a preschool where they are in classrooms from the age 2.5 to 5, learning, but obviously playing as well. And all our children as well receive quite a lot of speech and language therapies. We have a team of speech and language therapists on site as well. So, you know, the vast majority of our children leave our services kind of on a par with their hearing peers, in some cases exceeding them by the time they start school.
1: Well, that is just fantastic, Lucy. It really is, because obviously communication skills are so vital, aren't they, for young people and how they're going to develop into adults and you know, and be around the world with other people. So it's brilliant work that you're doing, which is why, thanks to Wix, I'm so pleased to tell you, you've got an additional £1,500, Lucy, for the Elizabeth Foundation.
2: Fantastic news. Thank you.
1: Send my warmest regards to everybody there. Congratulations and well done, and we'll speak to you soon.
2: Will do. Thanks, Dave.
1: Cheers, Lucy. Take care of yourself. Have a lovely day ahead. A massive congratulations to Lucy. You can find out more about the Wix Community Programme, Cash for Kids, and we have a chance for you to win £1,000 to spend in Wix right now at absoluteradio.co.uk.
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0: Survivors, support groups and mental health experts are coming together to try and shape the way we talk about suicide.
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3: You can't think your way out of that darkness. You're not going to do it on your own.
0: As part of this World Suicide Prevention Day, we're hearing how asking someone who's struggling, are you feeling suicidal, can help open up a conversation. John Gibson's son took his own life. John now runs a support trust and says a simple question could save a life.
4: You've bounced the ball once and asked the question once. Please bounce the ball again and ask the question a second time. No, I'm really serious. I'm worried about you and I need to ask you this again. Are you thinking about taking your life? Are you feeling suicidal?
0: You can find out how to start a conversation safely on the news pages of our website. Regional mayors and other local leaders in England could soon have the powers to introduce a tourist tax. The charge for overnight stays is something Prime Minister Andy Burnham's reportedly looking at, similar to the scheme in Scotland. If your flight was affected by the air traffic control outage, there's a warning you're unlikely to get compensation.

0: kitchen. Laura's one of them. She was supposed to fly to Crete from Birmingham on Tuesday.
1: I appreciate it's not their fault because the issue was with the net system, but there has to be some sort of compensation from them to say, like, look, like, we'll give you this as an extra.
0: There's going to be an independent review into what caused it. US voters have been promised a $5,000 cash handout if the Republicans win the upcoming midterm elections. President Donald Trump made the pledge last night, but didn't say how he'd pay for it. And after a wait of nearly 1,000 years, the Bayeux Tapestry's in the UK and you'll be able to view it from today. France agreed to loan the 70-metre-long embroidery to the British Museum.
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3: Both Arsenal and Liverpool got their Champions League going with a win. The Gunners continued their perfect start to the season. 1-0 at Napoli. Liverpool came from behind. The goals from Dominic Szoboszlai and Alexis McAllister after all that contract talk this week. That gave them a 2-1 win over Atletico Madrid. Leeds were 2-up at Chelsea in the League Cup before conceding 4 in 12 minutes in the second half. And there was more to come. Chelsea eventually won it 6-3. Celtic kept up their 100% record this season with a 1-0 win over St Johnstone, and England's cricketers are looking good in the third test against Pakistan at Edgbaston. They dismissed the visitors for just 133 before closing on 156 for 4. Day 2 gets underway at 11.
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0: Rain and strong winds moving east today. Some sunny spells though and highs of 20.
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0: Welcome along to The Breakfast Show on your Thursday morning. I sincerely hope the no-repeat guarantee is treating you well. Yes, we have entered that mythical zone. The zone where between 9 and 5, we never play you the same song twice. And it is punctuated right now by Matt Dyson and the Social Ammunition. And Matt, at long last, after years of me asking, you finally have some content involving different types of windows.
1: Yes, at last it's
0: Thank
1: happened.
0: Thank you.
1: Yeah. A song all about windows. It's by a feed called Leominster Heritage, which is all about the building, streets and stories and the historical times in Leominster, right? So it looked like a normal, historical, sensible Instagram feed, but they released the maddest songs. Like, just listen to this one, which is all about the windows they can see around the town.
2: Window.

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1: Because when you see the full video, you can see the pictures of the different windows, so you'll learn about windows as well.
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1: I love it. It was quite a sedate feed, but then I think they must have got someone new as a social media admin.
0: I've just got a big old casement.
1: I've got a mad idea, but I could put my keyboard into work.
2: The Glazers will love it.
1: And they've gone viral. Quite right so.
0: Well done.

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1: Oh, my God! 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

0: 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We're coming up from 4 p.m. on the always brilliant Home Time show. It's a big one. Bush and Richie have a very special guest indeed, because they're going to be getting the inside scoop on the Oasis reunion by none other than Stephen Knight.
1: Oh, yes.
0: The mastermind behind the brand new documentary Oasis Don't Look Back in Anger, which I've been lucky enough to see. It's in cinemas right now. So Stephen Knight, of course, is also responsible for, to name but one, Peaky Blinders.
1: Yes, he's responsible for the fashion choices of men all over the UK. Still to this day. He's got a lot to answer for.
0: He has. Stephen, and I hope Bush and Richie ask him, why have you ruined so many wedding photos? By having all of the groomsmen dressed like Peaky Blinders.
1: Hats.
0: Take the hats off! Why are you wearing those boots? It's 2026! The thing was set in 1920! That's why they're wearing tweed waistcoats.
1: He's got to stop.
0: Not now. It's your best mate's wedding. Take the waistcoat off. Why have you shaved your hair all at the sides and left it long and slick back? Come on. Stop These it. People were Brummy gangsters at the turn of the 20th century. It is not for Jim and Sarah's wedding.
1: I think it's a good job we didn't get Stephen Knight.
0: I turned it down. I turned it down because I knew I was going to get angry.
1: The bad start to the interview.
0: Busher said, Dave, we'll do it. We'll do this. Join them. It's going to be really chilled out, I promise you, this afternoon from 4. Stop doing it! Do you fancy giving your bank balance the best upgrade ever? Well, enter Make Me A Winner and you could win £500,000. 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

0: It is Thursday morning. Welcome along to Absolute Radio, where real music matters. 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On the way on Absolute 80s... It's madness and House of Fun. If that's not your cup of tea, may I suggest Absolute Radio 90s. Where we're going to be playing you Time of Your Life by Green Day. And then on Absolute Radio Noughties, Matt Dyson, one of your favourites from LCD Sound System, Daft Punk is playing at my house.
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0: 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Its name is Rayo. That's where you need to go.

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0: Yes, we have announced the full lineup for Absolute Radio Live returning to the London Palladium. It is radio's biggest night of live comedy, and we're doing it for good cause. We're doing it for Prostate Cancer UK. 10 years we've been doing these gigs, and they just get better and better. It all goes down on Sunday, the 15th of November. You can see the likes of Jack D, Chris McCausland, Sarah Pascoe, Joel Dommett, Angela Barnes, Ian Sterling, Nabil Abdul Rashid, all hosted by John Richardson and Matt Ford. That they are literally the biggest names in comedy.
2: Great lineup.
0: And what I love about me saying that is John Richardson can't hand me into the literal police because I'm talking about him. He can't be that self-deprecating, can he?
2: Yeah. It's a case for the literal police.
0: It is,
2: isn't it?
0: Literally the biggest names in comedy, and the governor of the literal police, John Richardson, is one of the comedians I'm talking about.
2: Wow.
0: Figure that one out, John! So all profits from ticket sales, as I say, go to Prostate Cancer UK. Prostate cancer is the most common cancer in the UK, affecting now 1 in 8 men. If you're a black man, that risk is doubled. So we are raising money to support that charity. It wants to create a world where no man dies of prostate cancer. Tickets are a bargain. They start at £38.50 plus fees. To see all of those great comedians, that really is great value for a night out that you're going to remember forever. As I say, all of the profit from the ticket sales will be going to Prostate Cancer UK. So get yours right now at absoluteradio.co.uk/tickets. And a listener by the name of Little Tomo messaged you, Matt.
2: Yes, he sent me a lovely message saying Absolute Radio Live is our favourite annual trip. Oh. So you were talking in about it being like an experience. Come to London on a November evening.
0: Yeah, the Christmas lights are shining on Regent Street.
2: Yeah, every year, Little Tomo and his other half kick off the Christmas countdown by going to Absolute Radio Live. He says, we spend the day at the Christmas markets across London, then head over to the Palladium to go and laugh our heads off. And all for a good cause too. What's not to love?
0: Yes, Little Tomo, that's what we love to hear. So as I say, you can get your tickets just as Tomo has at absoluteradio.co.uk/tickets. Absolute.

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0: That is it. Thursday, the 10th of September, 2026 is done, as far as this breakfast show is concerned, at least.
1: But what's this breakfast show called?
0: It's a lot more boys than you think.
2: Yeah, that was the milkshake.
3: So good.
2: Musical, wasn't it?
3: Yeah, I would go and see that.
2: Yeah.
0: The Glazers will love it.
2: Can you stop ringing the bell now?
0: A long thumbs up. I'm about to do a Michael Caine.
2: And stop. Cease with the bell. Good, thank you. I love the Glazers. The Glazers will love it. It was really good. With great lines from you, Andrea. But I think maybe, because yesterday we had saggy marigolds, maybe we should keep it on the...
3: keep
2: it with Kit Kat's fingers. And go a long thumbs up.
0: We still don't even know the name of Rebecca's cousin. But she's become a legend, an icon of this breakfast show.
3: Her name is Kit Kat to us.
0: Yeah, she'll always be Kit Kat to us, but she's now responsible for two show names in a row.
2: She has to come in.
3: She has to.
0: Let's bring her in. Let's give her a mug.
2: See them in the flesh.
0: A long thumbs up is the name of the show, available for you to enjoy again right now on demand on our app, which is called Rayo. So up next, well, the details you need to enter Make Me a Winner. Tomorrow is the day one of you is guaranteed to win £500,000. So until then, look, stay safe, stay entertained. Arrivederci.

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0: the top stories this hour. We'll be hearing more today about whether we might have to pay a bit extra to stay in some English cities. Regional mayors will be discussing the prospect of a possible tourist tax in Number 10 North later, similar to the scheme in Scotland. Government Minister Dame Diana Johnson tells us more.
1: If you look across the world, this is something that happens in lots of countries, in New York, or in, if you go to France, in Paris, you often pay that tourist tax. So the government, as part of the devolution agenda, giving powers to mayors, is giving them the opportunity to make a decision whether that's appropriate for their area.
0: The Civil Aviation Authority says it's unlikely you'll get cash back if you were caught up in this week's travel chaos. An outage at air traffic control, which is being investigated, saw thousands of flights cancelled or delayed. Donald Trump's being accused of bribing American citizens. He's offering each adult $5,000 if the Republicans win the midterm elections. The president says the money would have to be spent in the US, but it's unclear how he'd fund it. And Prince William is working with sports stars to launch a new campaign aimed at preventing suicide. The On Your Side kit is a tool to help others spot warning signs before a crisis happens.
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0: Rain and strong winds moving east today. Some sunny spells, though, in highs of 20 degrees. That's the latest. I'm Andrea Fox.

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1: Good morning. Thank you to the Dave Berry Breakfast Show team for the past few hours. All right, it's Ben Coley. Ben Howard's coming up. A more talented Ben. And the Heim after catfishing the bottom and...
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behind The Wire, taking off their debut album called Days Are Gone. 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So good. 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Not here on Absolute Radio 10s. 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

0: down at the moment, isn't it? Liam Gallagher, one of us, on Absolutely Radiant Ends. Ben Burrell was on the red carpet of the premiere of the new Oasis documentary on Monday. Rubbing shoulders with the stars was Ben. And he got chatting to a couple of the directors who said apparently Oasis were originally going to play Columbia for the reunion tour last year. But it got dropped from the set list. Can you believe that? What tune to leave out of the set list? Quite the inside scoop from Ben. Be sure to catch some videos of that incredible premiere over on the Absolute Radio socials. Right, incoming, bit of Fallout Boy, and we'll do arguably one of the biggest songs from the entire decade next.
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Pull our boy, light him up. And we're absolutely ready at ends. Right, after Bon Jovi played Wembley Stadium last weekend, got a documentary for you to delve into, give it a whirl. It's over on the Rail app. It's a Bon Jovi documentary all about Slippery When Wet. I mean, just a monster album, 18 times platinum, one of the biggest selling albums ever, and you got Leona Graham waxing lyrical about that album, basically digging deep into it. You get to hear from the fans, and most importantly, obviously, you get to hear from John Bon Jovi. It wouldn't be a Bon Jovi documentary without John Bon Jovi, would it? It's available on demand over on Rayo. Do check it out. He's a bad guy.

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0: I was sat in on the request show for Claire Sturgis last weekend. You would not believe the amount of requests that we get in for Stereophonics. I mean, unsurprisingly. But specifically their 2010 stuff, it's really popular. 2010 Stereophonics is good Stereophonics. It's absolutely ready at 10. Ben Coley with you. Ed Sheeran coming up and a bit of the neighbourhood. First, though, you and I need to chat about how tomorrow your life could change forever. Friday is almost upon you, and tomorrow you could give your bank account a bit of a boost. I think that's safe to say. Well, not really a bit of a boost. A lot of the boost. 500 grand to half a million. That'll do it, right? You can sail off into the sunset and spend that money on whatever you fancy, because that is a life-changing amount of money, but you've not got long to get in the draw. 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Someone has to win the lot, and it could well be you. 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

0: Sharon, Thinking Out Loud on Absolute Radio 10s, where real music matters. Ben Coley with you. All right, what's going on? Hope you're having a good morning. If you missed the Dave Berry breakfast show earlier this morning, Dave was back doing Five Words, Five Grams. You can catch up dead easy over on the Rail app. Yesterday morning was ace because Dave was back compiling his list of the country's most unusual trust issues, and then listener Jessica got in touch and she explains why she doesn't trust her cousin.
1: All of her fingers are the same ring size, including her thumb. Every single one of them. So she can put a ring on her index finger or on her thumb, but it also fits her pinky finger. That's really weird, right?
2: Is it across both hands?
1: Yes.
2: Okay, could you get her to send hand pics?
3: No. Let me just quickly look at the guidelines. Don't ask the listeners to do that. Okay, got it. Yeah, okay, fine. Lord.
4: Has she got like a fat little finger or a really skinny thumb? What is it?
3: Let's talk ratios, Rebecca. What are your cousin's hand ratios?
0: Dyson with the hand ratio questions at the end. All the important questions from Dyson. Love it. 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
19: You know what you're getting with a wedding? 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A baby in a waistcoat.

0: The top stories this hour. Hospitality leaders are warning against introducing a so-called tourist tax in England, saying it could price families out of a British holiday. The idea is to bring in a fee for overnight stays, and it's being discussed by local mayors at a meeting later. Similar schemes exist in Scotland and are being brought in Wales. Shadow Transport Secretary Richard Holden tells us he isn't a fan.
1: This will just be another hammer blow on top of those national insurance hikes we've seen, on top of the business rates hikes we've seen.
0: Donald Trump's promising to give every American adult $5,000 if the Republicans win November's midterm elections. It would cost more than $1 trillion, and Trump hasn't said how he'd fund it. Ryanair's boss is once again calling for the head of the UK's air traffic control system to resign following this week's outage. Passengers have been told it's unlikely they'll receive any compensation after thousands of flights were delayed or cancelled. And John Bon Jovi's joked his support act, James Bay, took the phrase break a leg a little bit too literally after he appeared on stage at Wembley last night in a cast. The singer was supporting the band but had hurt his ankle playing football.
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0: Rain and strong winds moving east today. Some sunny spells though and highs of 20 degrees. That's the latest. I'm Andrea Fox.
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1: Certainly is. It's Ben Goley with you, bringing you, well, 10s. Hosier coming up. Also a gorgeous, let's call it a slow burner from London Grammar after Maroon 5, singing all about Mick Jagger and his dance moves.

I always enjoy saying his name, Hozier. So satisfying, it rolls off the tongue. You can kind of like elongate the Z, you know, Hozier. Just me? Probably. Oh, someone new. We're absolutely ready at ends. Hey, if you haven't already voted for the ultimate noughties anthem, go and vote. Deadies for you to do. You can vote over on the Absolute Radio website, because we're unapologetic about it. We're massive nerds, aren't we? And we just love our real music. So any chance we get to compile a chart or a list, we're all over it. You got the choice of 3 votes from a long list over on the Absolute Radio website. Vote just by doing that as well. You could win yourself £500. And don't forget, if you don't want a bit more noughties in your life, as well as tens, obviously, you got Absolute Radio Noughties available on your smart speaker or the Rao app. If you need a bit of inspiration, my ultimate noughties anthem, Elbow, One Day Like This. Just saying.

0: white clouds, you know. To think that Bring Me the Horizon started out all death metal, like, that did not demand an impression. Really did not need to do that. Oh, that was cringe, wasn't it? But you get the point. They did a full 180 in their sound. And my goodness me, did they absolutely nail it. That was Medicine. And I'm Ben Coley, apparently doing death metal impressions at Not Even Midday on a Thursday. There you go. Start As You Mean To Go On. Post Malone coming up. And Imagine Dragons soon.
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And we're playing you repeat-free music between 9 and 5, basically whilst you work today, whilst you're going about your busy life, spinning all of many life's plates. You don't have to worry about any repeated songs. Just leave us on all day and we'll sort you out. I've got some Adele up next after this one. Top tier Biffy. This is Biblical. Baby,

0: is Absolutely Radio 10s, the place where real 10s music matters. So what do? Play songs like that, Adele. I mean, need I say more? Send My Love on Absolutely Radio 10s coming up. A somewhat lesser played one from Coldplay. Let's get on that. And George Ezra is up next. Friday is almost upon you, and tomorrow you could give your bank account a bit of a boost. I think that's safe to say. Well, not really a bit of a boost. A lot of a boost. 500 grand to half a million. That'll do it, right? You can sail off into the sunset and spend that money on whatever you fancy, because that is a life-changing amount of money, but you've not got long to get in the draw. 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
0: This afternoon from 4.

Coldplay, Charlie Brown. Come to think of it, Coldplay have several songs that could do seriously well in the Ultimate Noughties chart. Clark's Viva La Vida, Yellow, goodness me, Yellow. The Scientist, I could keep going on. Maybe they should be in my top three. I'm going to have to go back to the drawing board on that. Anyway, you can vote, don't forget, over on the Absolute Radio website for the Ultimate Noughties Anthem. And you can win yourself 500 quid. Do it for that alone.

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0: the top stories this hour. We'll be hearing more today about whether we might have to pay a bit extra to stay in some English cities. Regional mayors will be discussing the prospect of a possible tourist tax in No. 10 North later, similar to the scheme in Scotland. The hospitality bosses say it's an unfair burden on the sector. The aviation minister says lessons must be learned following Tuesday's air traffic control disruption. Thousands of flights were delayed or cancelled, with passengers being left stranded on airport runways and in terminals. We've been hearing how four simple words could help save a life.
1: Asking this question, do you feel suicidal?
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3: Ask the question, are you feeling suicidal?
0: Today is World Suicide Prevention Day, and charities say asking that question could make a real difference. Comes as Prince William's teamed up with a load of sports stars to try and tackle the issue. The On Your Side kit is all about giving people in sport the confidence to help others by spotting the warning signs. And the Bayeux Tapestry is set to go on display in Britain for the first time in nearly 1,000 years later, with an exhibition.

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0: Rain and strong winds moving east today. Some sunny spells, though, and highs of 20 degrees. That's the latest. I'm Andrea Fox. We're real.

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1: Yeah, all right. Good afternoon to you. It's Ben Goley. It is Absolute Radio 10s. I've got Echo Smith incoming, a bit of Lewis Capaldi too. It's on the way for you. First, though, a song actually that my girlfriend was slandering the other night. She was like, I don't like Owl City Fireflies. I don't know why she speaks like that. She doesn't. Yeah, Owl City slander will not be tolerated. This is Fireflies. It plays on the no-repeat guarantee.

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0: Echo Smith, Cool Kids. Such a shimmery, summery one. Mind you, it doesn't really feel that summery at the minute, not least because of the weather. But last night, I made the most boring meal. I made potato soup. Ugh. Grim. Boring. Dull. If that doesn't signify the end of summer, potato soup, don't know what does. Anyway, on the brighter side, you're enjoying no repeated songs at the minute. You get to soak up all the dense variety because between the hours of 9 and 5, Monday through to Friday, every single week as well, by the way, we don't repeat any songs. It's called the no repeat guarantee. Stops you getting at least 2 boards at work if you do get bored. It's not because of us anyway.
1: Count

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Even

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0: Dermot Kennedy Outnumbered. He's doing the tour of North America at the moment. Put a post on his socials a couple of days ago saying, two shows down, 31 to go. And I was like, 31? 31 shows? That's unbelievable. I know that's kind of a standard tour for most artists. I think the point I'm trying to get at, I would not have the stamina to be a touring artist. My goodness me, it's unbelievable that, isn't it? It's Ben Goley coming up. We'll do a song from 2015 that has had a bit of a resurgence recently. It's been all over Netflix, so it's got really big again, deservedly so. That's on the way, and I got one from Florence the Machine.
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Have you seen the peach of a lineup for Absolutely Radio Live? Oh my goodness me, it is so good. I'm going to say it, I think we've outdone ourselves. We really have given it the big one this year. Get a load of this. You could be seeing the legendary Jack D and Chris McCausland. You got Sarah Pascoe on the lineup, Joel Dommett, Angela Barnsley and Sterling, Nabil Abdul Rashid, plus John Richardson and Matt Ford. And get this, it's £38.50 plus fees. It's a night out for less than £50, let's be honest. You would spend £38.50 to go and see any one of those comics, never mind all of them on one bill. Are you kidding me? It's unbelievable. And you get to soak up the glorious London Palladium. So it's on Sunday the 15th of November, and crucially, all ticket profits are going to the wonderful Prostate Cancer UK, supporting the 1 in 8 men are being affected by cancer, prostate cancer in the UK. Your money goes a long way. 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

0: ridiculously catchy and ridiculously summery. It kind of gives all-inclusive package holiday vibes, does it not? Which we can get away with in the dying embers of summer. Robin Schultz and Mr. Brob's Waves. And coming up on Absolutely Radio 10s, we'll do some Liam Gallagher, and we've also got the 1975. Friday is almost upon you, and tomorrow you could give your bank account a bit of a boost. I think that's safe to say. Well, not really a bit of a boost. A lot of a boost. 500 grand to half a million. That'll do it, right? You can sail off into the sunset and spend that money on whatever you fancy, because that is a life-changing amount of money, but you've not got long to get in the draw. 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You win it instantly. 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
1: Adding a couple more plates onto the bench press bar. Your escort to A&E for oh so many multiple torn muscles.

I'm going to go. That is my 2010s work all but done for this afternoon. You have a good rest of your Thursday. I'll be back here again same time tomorrow morning for the No Repeat Guarantee. I'm Ben Goley. Don't forget, you got Bush and Richie back from 4 this afternoon, getting you home. Ahead of that, you got Olivia Jones continuing things. She's got music on the way from Doodles Cinema Club and Calvin Harris. And this

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0: The top stories this hour. The government's being urged to set a so-called tourist tax at a flat rate to try and avoid pricing people out of a British holiday. Leaders are expected to tell mayors they can bring in a fee for overnight stays in some cities in England and put that cash into the local economy. Our political correspondent, Tom Claybon.
1: While this is already a thing in parts of Europe, along with Wales and Scotland, it will be up to regional mayors to decide whether they want to introduce this, and if they do, they'll get to decide how it's spent locally. Transport Secretary Richard Holden isn't a fan either.
2: This will just be another hammer blow on top of those national insurance hikes we've seen.
1: The government says it will be down to local leaders and voters to decide if it's right for their area.
0: The aviation minister says lessons must be learned following Tuesday's air traffic control disruption. Thousands of flights were delayed or cancelled and independent reviews being carried out. And scientists say global temperatures in August were 1.65 degrees above pre-industrial times. Last month was the world's joint hottest on record.
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0: Rain affecting western Scotland and Northern Ireland. Brighter in the southeast with a chance of cloud. That's the latest. I'm Alex Richardson.

0: for slumber during a camping holiday. The soothing snoozing of your partner beside you. 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

Calvin Harris and Summer. The Weeknd coming up in just a moment, and about to play Catfish and the Bottle Men. My name's Olivia. I tell you what, there's nothing more joyful than looking at the line of geeks outside the Bayeux Tapestry that opens to the public today. I say that as a self-professed geek, as somebody who grew up on Time Team and Scrap Heap Challenge. Do you know what I mean? I'm looking at these people dressed as Norman invaders, thinking 900 years ago, that would have been really poor taste, wouldn't it? I said-

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They sort of gathered the people rather than getting the music label behind them first. Whatever people say I am, that's what I'm not. It's the 20th anniversary of their debut album, and Ben Burrell is looking back at how it all started. That is at 9 p.m. on Sunday night.

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Did you catch the thrill of the five words, 5 grand this morning on the Dave Berry Breakfast Show? Matt and Craig teaming up together. They got the first two correct. And that's when it builds, right? If you get the first one wrong, you sort of relax through the rest of the answers. But if you get the first two right, you're like, wow, this might be it. And then they fell at the third, fourth and fifth hurdle. But a great effort. The Dave Berry Breakfast Show with another chance to win 5 grand tomorrow morning on Absolute Radio 10.

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0: The top stories this hour. Some staycations could end up costing more in future. The idea of a so-called tourism tax could be on the way, where holidaymakers would be charged a bit more to stay in certain towns and cities in England. It will be up to local mayors to decide. Alan Simpson's from UK Hospitality and thinks it's an unfair burden on the sector.
1: Because a lot of us are so price sensitive, even a £1 increase in the cost is going to lead to £2 of reduced demand. And that's going to mean that caravan parks and holiday destinations, which are currently open from March to October, will only be able to open June, July, August.
0: The aviation minister says lessons must be learned following Tuesday's air traffic control disruption. Thousands of flights were delayed or cancelled, with passengers being left stranded at some airports and independent reviews being carried out into what caused it. And questions remain over Donald Trump's promise to give every adult U.S.

0: $25,000 if his Republican Party wins the midterm elections. He's not said how he'd fund the promise.
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0: Rain affecting Western Scotland and Northern Ireland. Brighter in the southeast with a chance of cloud. That's the latest. I'm Alex Richardson.

Seca Waves on the way in just a moment, and a track from Ellie Goulding, in fact the debut single from Ellie Goulding, which came out in this decade. This is Tom O'Dell and Another Love, first on the No Repeat Guarantee.

Echo Waves and t-shirt weather, which is becoming less and less so, right? Had a little bit of sunshine yesterday, but largely speaking, it's quite chilly out there. And do you want to guess how many soups I've already had since the kids went back to school? I'd say I'd probably had about 5 different soups. That's intense, isn't it? That's really embracing the turn of autumn.

0: Passenger and Let Her Go on Absolute Radio 10's Birdie with Skinny Love on the way very shortly, and a track from Coldplay that starts with the lyrics, I turn the music up, I got my records on.
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Party. Skinny Love, it's Absolute Radio 10. And there is so much to look forward to between now and Christmas, isn't there? If you've got little ones, you've got Halloween, you've got fireworks night, you've got the whole of December doing carols and things like that, nativity plays. But if you would like something for yourself between now and then, 15th of November, Absolute Radio Live is back. A brilliant lineup of comedians that are making you giggle whilst we raise some money for Prostate Cancer UK. Jag D, Chris McCausland, Sarah Pascoe, Joel Dommett, Angela Barnes, Ian Sterling, Nabil Abdul Rashid, and John Richardson and Matt Ford are on that lineup. We are raising money for Prostate Cancer UK. 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

Chris Sabian and Rewired on Absolute Radio 10. I'm Olivia Jones. One of the Gallagher brothers on the way in just a moment. You can stick about for 10 more minutes. In fact, here's your clue as to which one it is. The other one described him as delightful recently. Shocked us all. They are getting on well, aren't they? Walking the red carpet together earlier on this week to celebrate the release of Don't Look Back in Anger. A load of Absolute Radio presenters were there, including Bush and Richie, who were so uncool about it. I don't think there is a polite way to put it. They were tripping up over themselves on Monday afternoon. And then on Tuesday, they did not stop talking about the footballers that they spotted in the crowd. They are back from 4 o'clock this afternoon.

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0: The top stories this hour. Some staycations could end up costing more in future. The idea of a so-called tourism tax could be on the way, where holidaymakers would be charged a bit more to stay in certain towns and cities in England. It will be up to local mayors to decide. Alan Simpson's from UK Hospitality and thinks it's an unfair burden on the sector.
1: Because a lot of us are so price sensitive, even a £1 increase in the cost is going to lead to £2 of reduced demand. And that's going to mean that caravan parks and holiday destinations, which are currently open from March to October, will only be able to open June, July, August.
0: The aviation minister says lessons must be learned following Tuesday's air traffic control disruption. Thousands of flights were delayed or cancelled, with passengers being left stranded at some airports and independent reviews being carried out into what caused it. And questions remain over Donald Trump's promise to give every adult US citizen $5,000 if his Republican Party wins the midterm elections. He's not said how he'd fund the promise.
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0: Rain affecting Western Scotland and Northern Ireland. Brighter in the southeast with a chance of cloud. That's the latest. I'm Alex Richardson.

Gabaldi, Someone You Loved on Absolute Radio 10. We are currently looking for your ultimate noughties anthem, by the way. Just played you Liam Gallagher. Oasis have got Little by Little, Songbird, Stop Crying Your Heart Out, The Importance of Being Idle, and Lila on our long list. Go and have a look, vote, and you'll put yourself in the draw for 500 quid. Why not? We're counting them down at the end of the month. By the way, in case you wanted my opinion, The Darkness, I Believe in a Thing Called Love. It's the standout for me. Come on. Doesn't that take you back to a lovely time?

0: Marshmallow and Church is here with me. Muse, the band, on the way in just a moment. I'll explain why I'm saying that as well. Royal Blood lined up with Figure It Out next.
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1: A sheep bleating in distress. 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
0: And real music.
1: That matters too.

Charles Matthew, Don't You Worry Child, Adele, Calvin Harris on the way in the next 10 minutes. But first, let me play you a band who've had to give up their social media handles. Not that big of a deal because they're so well established already. But if you have been looking for Muse, they are now known as Muse the Band. This is because Meta have named their AI Muse, which feels like maybe a bit of an infringement, but nobody seems to be kicking up a fuss yet. I understand it's their platform, but also Muse have been around for a very long time. I do think that tech companies have started naming AI less human names, just so that we can all remain a little bit more normal about it rather than getting attached to them. As I mentioned earlier on this week, I keep saying to my son, it can't smile, this speaker that you're talking to. It's not a friend of ours. It's just a thing, all right? Don't get attached to it, bud.

0: Oh, sometimes we all just need a little cry, don't we? That is Adele, Someone Like You, on Absolute Radio 10s. I'm all right. Ben Howard on the way in just a moment. £500,000, that is half a million quid landing in somebody's bank account tomorrow afternoon. 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
16: 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Old episodes of Bullseye, The Crystal Maze, early noughties surrealist comedy shows. It's great to see them all again.

That is it from me this afternoon on Absolute Radio 10s, but rather fitting. Noel Gallagher, one of the tunes that is going to play in the next 10 minutes as Home Time with Bush and Richie takes over. They are hanging out with Stephen Knight, the genius behind the brand new documentary Oasis Don't Look Back in Anger that is out in cinemas as of tomorrow. So they'll be chatting about that with the boys in the next 10 minutes. They're back.

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0: with my brother and sisters. And now British Gas have teamed up with the Barclays Women's Super League on something to start your football story. It's called The Things, Football Adventures. 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

0: The top stories this hour. English hospitality firms warn plans for a new tourist tax could be hugely damaging. Regional mayors are going to be given the power to bring in a fee for overnight stays in England. Alan Simpson from UK Hospitality thinks it's an unfair burden on the sector.
1: Because a lot of us are so price sensitive, even a £1 increase in the cost is going to lead to £2 of reduced demand.
0: An ex-teacher has been found guilty of sexual activity with a child whilst working at a school in Southampton. Bronwyn James was convicted of three counts. During a trial, the 30-year-old claimed allegations against her had been made up. And hundreds of police officers, veterans and members of the public have lined the streets of Teesside for a second day for the funeral of a Cleveland police officer killed in a head-on collision last

0: Cleveland police officer killed in a head-on collision last month. The service of PC Tom Clough comes a day after the funeral of his colleague, PC Matthew Blades. Absolute Radio Sport. Manchester United boss Michael Carrick says that it'll be a special occasion to have the club back in the Champions League tonight. He lifted the trophy with the club as a player in 2008.
1: It's a magical competition. We've all seen some special night, and where we want to be, it's what we want to get back to, and that's the best competition, to challenge yourself and to push against the best. But we're not here to just enjoy the occasion. We're here to do business and go as far as we possibly can.
0: The Premier League have announced there'll be three televised Boxing Day fixtures. It will be a late finish for Newcastle and Manchester City. Before that, Aston Villa against Leeds is the lunchtime slot, while Hull host Liverpool at 5:30. And Jill Scott's joined Salford City as its new chief women's advisor. She's been tasked with shaping technical programmes in the academy.
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0: Rain clearing from England and Wales overnight to leave some clear spells right across the UK. That's the latest. I'm Alex Richardson.
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0: They say Thursday is the new Friday. If so, welcome to the weekend. It is home time with Bush and Richie here on Absolute Radio.
1: So we've got a hell of a show lined up for you guys. Sorry, I cannot concentrate at the start of this show because as I'm talking, I can see my own eyebrow hair in my line of vision and I can't get it. You know when you have a hair on your face sometimes and you can see it in the corner of your eye and you can't get it?
0: I'm putting my glasses on to try and see your eyebrow hair.
1: Can you see it? It's like coming over the top.
0: I can see it. It's always the same part of the eyebrow that goes, isn't it?
1: It really is. And, you know, sometimes they've offered when I've gone to, like, the barber shop to, do you want me to do a bit of a trim around the eyebrows? I take that quite personally. Because I remember when I was a little kid and used to go to the barbers, when you're little and you go to the barbers, specifically for guys, barbers back in the day were just full of old fellas having their nasal hair trimmed. You know, having a wet shave and stuff. And it makes me feel like that.
0: It's a horrible moment when the barber for the first time says, do you want me to do your eyebrows? Now, I'm a prolifically hairy man.
1: You really are quite a hairy man.
0: Thank you very much. And it happens to me. Bizarrely, my last cut, I think Dan was quite busy, didn't do my eyebrows, and I had to actually ask my wife the other day to do my eyebrows. And that was a horrible moment.
1: I think that could be a romance killer.
0: Yeah.
1: I don't want to speak on her behalf. But, you know, it's just, maybe we need to get some... Oh. We should get it for the studio. We've got a little basket of stuff, haven't we, for, like, technical things.
0: Yes.
1: Let's get some trimmers.
0: Why not?
1: We can do each other.

0: It is all, you're all singing, dancing, home time show, Absolute Radio on a Thursday. Still can't see, got my own eyebrow hair in front of me, field of view.
1: Vaseline, do the old Jim Leighton's.
0: Yeah, whack a bit of Vaseline on the top of my eyebrows.
1: Get them to sit down.
0: That would make a good impression with all the people we've got in the building today.
1: I've got some hair products, you can put that in them.
0: That'd be good.
1: That'll really sit it down.
0: I just want them, I want them burnt off. Can I get them done? Let's get them plucked.
1: Why not? Why not? So much to take care of today.
0: Have it what some people do. Have them shaved off and then drawn back on again. Maybe tattooed 2 or 3 inches higher than they normally would be.
1: So on today's show, we need to take care of Bush's bushy eyebrows.
0: Yep.
1: We've got another chance for you to try and guess who the celebrity is in Celebrity Big Shop when it opens up later. And after six, Stephen Knight, the writer of the new Oasis film documentary, chats to us on the show.
0: And just about the Celebrity Big Shop, it's kind of getting like a bit beyond a joke now in terms of you guys haven't been anywhere near guessing who this person is.
1: No, it's true.
0: Up your game, it's on the way.
1: Friday is nearly upon us, which means so is your chance to win £500,000. This is no joke. You could get that call tomorrow, but you do need to be in the draw. 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
14: Works are starting in Devon on the A376 Exeter Road. That's now closed in both directions, approaching the Exmouth Road turnoff. And in Shropshire, major works start on the A495 Whittington Road. That's now closed, heading to and from the A5 and the Whittington roundabout at Park Hall. Of course, I'd like to get busy in Monmouthshire on the M48 between Junction 2 for Chepstow and Junction 1 for Ost, because of the major works on the Severn Bridge. As we're in Glasgow on the M8 westbound, just the works around Junction 17 for Charing Cross.
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1: Long she sees apart from me, possessed behind the eyes.

0: Nasty cough for our producer there. Thursday's Home Time Show. It is Bush and Richie on Absolute Radio. Dave in Stoke says, my daughter loves plucking my eyebrows. Her and her wife, my wife.
1: His wife.
0: His wife pins him down to do them.
1: There's a lot to unpack in that message.
0: It certainly is.
1: We've had a discussion during the song that we think we need to revisit this at some point and do a phone in about. There's lots of people who'll like pluck other people's hair or pop spots and stuff like that. We need to get right into that at some point.
0: Look forward to that.
1: Yeah, it's going to be great. In the meantime, we're on a mission to find the ultimate noughties anthem here on Absolute Radio. And all this week, we've been testing ourselves on the Home Time Show because we like to up the stakes here. Every day, we've been doing a different phone-in topic that rhymes with a year in that decade. So far, we've done what did you do in 2002, the number on your door in 2004, and who was your mate in 2008?
0: It's day four, and we've got another one for you. The year in focus, 2005.
1: What rhymes with that?
0: What did you drive in 2005?
1: I've got a good feeling about this one. Yes. I think it's going to be absolutely brilliant. And I actually can remember. I got quite a boring car in 2005.
0: This is a miracle because you don't really know the names of cars.
1: I just know the colours of the cars
0: that
1: I've driven.
0: You're not a car man, but what did you drive in 2005?
1: I look like a local architect or dentist. I was driving a VW Jetta. Local architect Andy Bush.
0: I had a VW Jetta.
1: Did you?
0: I did, yeah.
1: I had no idea.
0: But not in 2005.
1: Okay, cool.
0: Renault Picasso.
1: Oh, wow. Fallen on hard times. But there's a story behind every car, isn't there, Richie?
0: Yes, there is.
1: There really is.
0: Yes.
1: Okay, so it's back to you guys then. Have a think. Delve back. What did you drive in 2005 in honour of the noughties? It's 8:12:15.

0: This is Absolute Radio, where real music matters. Good to have your company on this Thursday afternoon here on Home Time. We're celebrating the noughties with our phoner today. What did you drive in 2005? Phil in Blackpool says, in 2005, I started the year with a 1997 P-Reg Vauxhall Corsa 3-door, then upgraded partway through the year to a 2001 Y-Reg Vauxhall Astra 5-door. That was great until my dad bought the same car a few months later. There's a story behind every car. Keep it coming. 8, 12, 15.
1: Now, tomorrow, you can win some incredible Oasis prizes on Home Time thanks to the cinematic release of the new film Oasis, Don't Look Back in Anger. A reminder, writer of the movie, Stephen Knight, is on this show after 6. Whether you made the reunion concerts or not, don't miss the ultimate backstage pass to a major moment in music history with one of the most influential bands of the last 30 years.
0: Yeah, experience backstage moments, the rehearsal scenes at absolutely fantastic, and the brothers' first joint interview in over 20 years. So listen tomorrow to win tickets to the film, Oasis merch, vinyl bundle and a turntable, framed artwork and more, all thanks to Oasis. Don't Look Back in Anger, it's in cinemas now.
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24: Traffic is stopped on the M1 southbound near to Leeds. It's queuing because of a collision near where to the M1 crosses the M621. Very busy there, obviously, with traffic completely stopped. It's also busy on the M42 northbound, partially blocked by an obstruction at junction 5 through the West Midlands. The M4 eastbound is partially blocked by a collision junction 17 to 16 near Swindon. Westbound still queuing where they were doing some repairs, junction 8 and 9 through to 7 near Slough. And the M65 is very slow eastbound, barrier repairs, junction 3. I'm Nick Arkell.
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0: Bush and Richie here with Home Time. It's Absolute Radio on a Thursday. Big old show for you this evening. Don't forget, if you've been one of the people that's lucky enough to see the new Oasis documentary, Don't Look Back in Anger, the writer of that film, Stephen Knight, is on this show to chat about it after six.
1: Vote for your ultimate noughties anthem at absoluteradio.co.uk. You'll be entered into a draw to win £500 cash. Here on Home Time, we are focusing day by day on a different year from the noughties, but doing it in the form of rhyme. And today, asking the question, what did you drive in 2005?
0: A lot of people saying that we would have boxed ourselves in by now by doing these type of phone-ins, but I feel like we're doing all right.
1: I think we're motoring.
0: We've got one day left.
1: Yeah.
0: So, what did you drive in 2005? The penny dropped on your motoring.
1: Thank you.
0: Well done. Bush and Richie, Helen, the dog groomer in Surrey here. In 2005, I was driving a Peugeot 306 2-litre diesel estate, having traded my 1.8-litre TD Peugeot 205, which I loved, because we got our first dog and needed a decent boot for him. We have four dogs these days, so now I have an even bigger car. There you go. There's a story behind every car.
1: There's a story behind every car. In 2005, says this text, I was driving an M-Reg Ford Escort. The ignition was broken, so I had to start it with a screwdriver.
0: Oh, is this Grand Theft Auto?
1: The central locking didn't work, so I fashioned a cunning system where I tied string to the driver's side door handle, fed it through the boot, and was able to open the car by going into the boot and pulling the string. We called it the silver bullet. It was silver, but it certainly wasn't a bullet.
0: Imagine getting in your own car via the boot and pulling a string to open the doors.
1: I love it. And then finding your screwdriver.
0: Imagine that on a first date. 8, 12, 15, what did you drive in 2005?

0: That's it for the No Repeat Guarantee. Home Tie with Bush and Ritchie on Absolute Radio. What did you drive in 2005 as we continue our noughties focus? There's a story behind every car.
1: Story behind every car,
0: In 2005,
1: you.
0: I had a Renault 19 Chamard, 16 volt, until my brother wrote it off. I then got a Mondeo diesel estate, and it was awful. I sold it and brought a Ford Orion Gear.
1: I love it. It's like a little, it's your life story told over three cars.
0: Yes, and that was a nasty chapter, that one.
1: It was a nasty chapter, but a happy ending. Okay. Keep them coming in, 8, 12, 15. Like we said, busy show. Stephen Knight, the writer of the new Oasis documentary, on this show just after 6. But before that as well, and on the way next, you need to buck your ideas up trying to guess the mystery celebrity that's in the Hometime supermarket. Come on, you can do this.
2: Hometime with Bush and Ritchie.
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0: The top stories this hour. Holidaymakers in England face the prospect of a new tax on overnight stays as part of plans to give mayors greater economic power in their regions. Hotel and tourism firms warn the tax could be hugely damaging. The London Ambulance Service says four people have been taken to hospital after reports of a stabbing on Bromley High Street. It's thought to have happened just after two. Police officers have gathered for the funeral of their colleague, PC Tom Clough, who died on duty on the A66 on Teesside last month. He was also an army veteran. Fellow officer PC Matthew Blades, also killed, was laid to rest yesterday. Five other people died in the crash. A PE teacher has been found guilty of exploiting her position to engage in sexual activity with one of her students. 30-year-old Bronwyn James has been convicted of three charges of sexual activity with a 16-year-old boy in Southampton. And scientists say global temperatures in August were 1.65 degrees above pre-industrial times. Last month was the world's joint hottest on record. Absolute Radio. Manchester United boss Michael Carrick says that it'll be a special occasion to have the club back in the Champions League tonight. He lifted the trophy with the club as a player in 2008.
1: It's a magical competition. We've all seen some special night and where we want to be, it's what we want to get back to. And that's the best competition, to challenge yourself and to up against the best. But we're not here to just enjoy the occasion. We're here to do business and go as far as we possibly can.
0: The Premier League have announced there'll be three televised Boxing Day fixtures. It will be a late finish for Newcastle and Manchester City. Before that, Aston Villa against Leeds is the lunchtime slot, while Hull host Liverpool at 5:30. And Jill Scott's joined Salford City as its new chief women's advisor. She's been tasked with shaping technical programmes in the academy.
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0: Rain clearing from England and Wales overnight to leave some clear spells right across the UK. That's the latest. I'm Alex Richardson.
4: We're forecasting persistent drivel.
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1: It really is Absolute Radio, and we are celebrating the noughties. Each day on this show, we've been doing a phone-in that rhymes with a year from that decade. What a beauty we've got for you this evening. Make sure you join in and answer this question. What did you drive in 2005?
0: It's the story behind every car.
1: Andy
0: in Grimsby says, I had an old-school Mini. It was white with a checked roof and a rally stripe. I put on shiny mirrors, shiny bumpers, a custom exhaust.
1: Oh.
0: It wasn't fast, but it was the best car ever, he says romantically.
1: Can I say that the modern Minis got too big?
0: You reckon so?
1: If you look at the old Minis now, they're tiny. But the modern ones are just massive.
0: The modern one would have one for lunch, wouldn't it?
1: It really would. Them big doors on the back.
0: And it looks like it has had.
1: It really does. Stuart from East Lothian says, in 2005, I was driving my beloved 1987 Audi Coupe Quattro that I'd had for 11 years and that I still have. Although it's been off the road since 2006, one day, and I love this, one day it will cruise again.
0: Of course it will.
1: Keep on dreaming.
0: Right, let's have a chat with Kate, who is hanging on. Kate, what did you drive in 2005?
2: I was driving a D-Reg Fiat Uno.
0: Oh, yeah.
2: That was called Heinz because it was such a baked bean can. Oh, on
1: I thought you might have mistakenly thought it was from Germany.
2: No, definitely an Italian heritage and a bit of a wobbly one at that.
1: Okay, is there a bit of a story behind that car then at all?
2: Yeah, it used to be my mum's car. Right. And she bought it off our neighbour.
0: Right.
2: And she gave it to me for my 21st birthday present. I was like, oh, thanks, Mum. Oh, I'm so happy. I've got a car for my birthday. Anyway, fast forward 20-odd years, and we're talking about Heinz and how rubbish he was. And Mum pipes up with, I can't believe our neighbour sold that to me. It was so dangerous. Mum, it did that to me.
1: So yeah. Your mum bought you basically a cut and shut for your birthday.
2: She did, yeah.
1: What's happened to Heinz now? Do you ever wonder where Heinz is?
0: It probably is a tin.
1: It probably is.
2: Yeah, I expect you're right. Yeah, he's definitely a real tin of baked beans now.
0: As we say, there's a story behind every car.

0: a slap around the chops with some great music. It's Home Time with Bush and Richie on a Thursday.
1: We are after your help to create our very special chart celebrating the biggest songs of the noughties. 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
0: Imagine that, voting for someone and getting money for it. 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
1: Yeah, doesn't it?
0: Imagine that.
1: Vote now, and then the chart happens on the No Repeat Guarantee later this month. 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
20: M1 southbound side, busy where there was a collision near Leeds. It's also busy though further down where traffic has been stopped. Junction 12 through to Toddington services on the M1 southbound side through Bedfordshire. Queuing there because of a broken down car that needs to be moved. The M4 eastbound's busy, a lane closure with a collision near Swindon, junction 17 to 16, causing a queue. Also busy on the M5 northbound near Bristol, stopped to move an obstruction. Junction 18 through to 17. The M6 southbound's busy with a collision on the Harsh Shoulder near Stafford, junction 13 through to 12. I'm Nick Arkell.
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0: Home time on a Thursday evening. If you think you know, you're convinced that you know who our mystery celebrity shopper is in the Home Time supermarket, make yourself known, because we're going to be playing for one final time this week, because, of course, the shop isn't open on Fridays.
1: Vote at absoluteradio.co.uk for your ultimate song of the noughties. We are focusing on 2005 and asking you the question, what did you drive in 2005?
0: Some great stuff coming in. Someone here says, in 2005, I was driving a Saab 93, and I'm still driving it now. I'm kind of obsessed with Saabs, in that I remember watching a Richard Pryor movie where he kept going on about how much he loved his Saab.
1: Oh, right.
0: I don't know whether it was like... I'm going to have to Google it and find out what film it was, but he was driving this Saab around New York City. It looked like a very cool car.
1: There's a story behind every car.
0: I've always said there's a story behind every car.
1: Chris is in a very wet black country and says his drive in 2005 was a 1996 Vauxhall Calibra V6 automatic with a dark metallic purple and cream leather interior. He says it was booked in to have a timing belt change, and 5 days before, guess what happened? Yep, the timing belt slipped. I'm still crying about it now.
0: That is incredible. What an incredible story that is.
1: Story behind every car, mate.
0: I just hope at some point Netflix can do that justice. Good evening, Bush and Richie. In 2005, I was driving a brand new Case International MXU 135, and it was a great tractor to drive. So Stephen Redford. There you go.
1: And then finally, Sam says, I drove a black Vauxhall Corsa in 2005. It was my first adult purchase with my dad as a guarantor when I was 18.
0: What did we say earlier on?
2: There's a story behind every car.

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1: It's Bush and Richie's Celebrity Big Shop.
2: Welcome once again to the Home Time Supermarket, the supermarket to the stars. Richie's over there working on the till with a headset on and one of them RSI bandages on his right arm. It's the scanning, it does your wrist in. I'm on the vape section, age-checking scally kids for buying fireworks. But can you guess the name of the celebrity who's in doing their big shop?
0: Been in quite a bit recently. A lot of shopping is now in the bagging area unclaimed.
2: It really is.
0: Let's remind ourselves of what they've been buying. Cotton reel, jotter pad, jelly snakes, mirror, champagne, some cat food. That's what's in there at the moment. They've got another piece of shopping today.
2: It's interesting, a very eclectic mix of items, isn't it?
0: Yeah, we know it's not Claudia Winkleman or Robson Green or Peter Kay or Joe Lycett or Fern Cotton or June Brown who played Dot Cotton.
2: Not my nick, oh my no. It just popped out.
0: He can't control himself.
2: And what I've been doing is going into the toilet and saying it really quickly, like you have a cigarette illegally at work.
0: So, new item today. It is some lavender-scented soap.
2: Wow, this is crazy.
0: Isn't it just?
2: I mean, I was berating them earlier on for not getting it right, but it's quite difficult, isn't it?
0: Evidently so. If you think you know who it is, it's time to call 0330 123 1215. 0330 123 1215. Times 5:38. Take calls for 5 minutes. 5:43. Good luck.
2: 20 going in.
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23: Traffic is stopped on the M2 coastbound through Kent with an obstruction to move. Junction 5 through to Junction 6. The M1 southbound's busy with a broken down car closing lane 4. Junction 12 through to Toddington services. Traffic can get past but it's still queuing. The M4 eastbound is queuing as well with a collision. Junction 17 to 16 near Swindon. One lane is closed. On the M4 westbound, but closer to Cardiff, Junction 33 to 34, there's a two-vehicle collision causing a queue. One lane is blocked by that one as well. I'm Nick Arkell.
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0: Ritchie Firth's anonymity clause.
2: By working out who the celebrity is from the items in the bagging area. Cotton reel, jotter pad, jelly snakes, a mirror, some champagne, cat food and some lavender soap.
0: Interesting collection of clues.
2: Who is it?
0: Let's meet tonight's contestant, guesser, call them what you will. She's called Evie. How are you doing, Evie?
3: Hi, I'm good, thank you.
0: Good, you've got good energy. Evie, what's the secret to the energy that you have that we don't?
3: I don't know, just be happy, I guess.
0: That's what I'm going to do. I'm going to be more Evie from now on.
2: Write down, happy.
0: What I'm going to do, I'm going to get be more happy, I'm going to get that stitched onto something and put over the door.
2: Yes, or stencilled onto the studio wall.
0: That'd be absolutely lovely.
2: Yeah,
0: we've got home or Prosecco o'clock at the moment there, haven't we? So yeah, we're going to change that.
3: Well, that's right. Good as well.
2: Okay. That's good.
0: That works.
2: Right, Evie, so we know it's not June Brown, who plays Doc Cotton on EastEnders, Fern Cotton, Joe Lycett, Peter Kay, Robson Green, or Claudia Winkleman. Who do you think is shopping in our big shop?
3: I think it's Taylor Swift.
0: Taylor Swift.
2: Mm. That would be a big star.
0: Why do you think that, Evie?
3: Because, well, she bought champagne. She has a song, Champagne Problem. Mm-hmm. Cat food. She has loads of cats. And Lavender. She has a song, Lavender Haze. I was just going for a guess.
2: Oh, so you've only gone for those ones. I mean, what about, like, the Jelly Snakes?
3: Well, Jelly Snakes, her Reputation album is snake-themed.
2: Fair point.
0: Kind of works.
2: Jotter pad.
3: Oh, to write down all the lyrics and notes.
0: Yeah, she's a bit of stretch now, stretching a little bit.
2: Let's put her out of her misery.
0: Let's find out. It probably isn't, but let's find out. Is it Taylor Swift?
1: Congratulations, you're a winner.
0: Yes, you're right.
3: Myself at the end there.
2: No, you've done it. Well done, Ellie. The cotton reel is obviously because she's a tailor. She needs cotton. The jotter pad, it's a blank space where she writes all her lyrics. Blank space.
0: Oh. Blank space.
2: Jelly Snakes, Reputation area. The mirror for the Mirrorball song. Obviously, the champagne problems. Three cats, often in all her videos, for the cat food. And the Lavender Soap for Lavender Haze.
0: It all fits together.
3: Wow.
0: Evie, an incredible bit of detective work. We are very proud of you and we love the fact that you've backed up your positive outlook on life by winning the competition tonight.
3: Oh, amazing.
2: And the good news is, heading to you, Evie, will be our signed Hometime Smart Speaker.
3: Oh my gosh, thanks so much.
0: And let us know you get the right one with the right name, because our work experience person sent the wrong one last week. So just let us know on that.
3: Okay.
0: Hey, but listen, lovely to speak to you and have a brilliant rest of your Thursday evening, yeah?
3: You guys too. Thanks so much.
0: There you go. Be more Evie, folks.
2: Yeah, and the big shop will be back on Monday.

0: Bush and Richie here. It's home time. It's Absolute Radio on a Thursday evening.
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10: 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Beyond expectations.

The top stories this hour. Hotel and tourism firms have warned plans to give England's mayors the power to impose tourist taxes could be hugely damaging. The government's going to give local leaders the power to charge a tax on overnight visitors. Some hospitality bosses are concerned it will hit British

0: workers hard. Four people have been taken to hospital after reports of a stabbing in southeast London. Emergency crews were called to Bromley High Street this afternoon. Paramedics treated four patients at the scene, one's thought to be critical. NHS prescriptions for drugs to treat ADHD are continuing to rise. They're up 29% on the previous 12 months. It's thought around 2.5 million people in England have the condition. And staff and volunteers at the RNLI are being told not to wear the charity's branded clothing after facing what's being called unacceptable abuse from anti-migrant protesters. It follows demonstrations in places including Portsmouth, Poole and Dover. Absolute Radio Sport. Brian Mbeumo says playing in the Champions League was a major reason behind his move to Manchester United. He's set to make his debut in the competition tonight and says playing in football's greatest club tournament was always the dream.
1: Obviously, it means a big step for me. I'm from Ligue 2 in France. It's such a big club here. Playing in the Champions League is a massive award for me, and I'm really looking forward to it.
0: England's cricketers have finished a rain-shortened day two of the third test. Well on top against Pakistan, they lead the tourists by 268 runs. At Edgbaston, who are on 52 for two in their second innings, Joe Root's side posted a first innings total of 453. England are going for a 3-0 series victory. And Jill Scott's joined Salford City as its new chief women's advisor.
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0: Rain clearing from England and Wales overnight to leave some clear spells right across the UK. That's the latest. I'm Alex Richardson.
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0: Thursday evening, it is home time with Bush and Richie. 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
2: Great to be here.
1: We were with you last night, not in a weird way, watching the UK premiere of the amazing Oasis, Don't Look Back in Anger. And the thing that really hit me was just how emotional it was.
2: Yes.
1: It was really interesting because I was at the first Cardiff gig.
2: Yeah.
1: And the first thing I thought when the band walked onto stage was, oh my God, Noel looks like he's crying. Yeah. And something that comes to light in the course of, very quickly in the course of the documentary, is just how emotional it was for all of them in the band. Yeah. But also, it kind of caught Noel by surprise.
2: It did. And he wasn't expecting Liam to take his hand and hold his hand up in the air. And he said, I mean, the quote that we use in the film, he says, I walked out and I thought, what I really need to do now is go back to the dressing room, because I have grossly missed and underestimated what this is going to be. And I think it was that, the wave of emotion that no one really expected.
0: That became such an iconic image as well.
2: I know.
0: Of that summer, didn't it?
2: Yeah.
0: I wonder whether, did you realise this was going to be as big as it was at the same time as Liam and Noel, or before or after?
2: Now, well, I mean, when I was invited to do it, and I thought this would be great, you know, it's going to be a wonderful story. And as soon as I met them, I could tell that they both individually had a burning desire to make this work. So if nothing else, they were going to see it through. So I felt quite confident about that. When I first met Noel, he said that they were not expecting the tidal wave of interest when they announced. They thought there'd be, you know, there'd be a demand, but not what it was. And it became apparent that it's not just the people who were there for the first incarnation. A new generation has, for whatever reason, found this music for themselves. And it's not as a consequence of them touring or an ad campaign or marketing. People have just found it. And it's this younger generation. And therefore, the question I wanted to ask with the documentary is why? Why are these songs endured? Why around the world have people of a new generation found it? Which is great, and that's the point of the documentary. But when we got to Cardiff, it isn't just that this generation have found a connection with the music. It's a really visceral connection. And what's even more important, there are fathers and sons who have their own interpretation of what the music is. They both possess the songs for themselves.
1: Yeah.
2: And in that moment, they look to each other. It's not just fathers and sons, mothers and daughters, mothers and sons. They look to each other, and there's that bridge. And they just start crying, you know.
1: Yeah.
2: And we were all astonished at the absolute outpouring of emotion. And you think, yeah, okay, it's the first show. That's what it's going to be like. All the way through, everywhere. Korea, Australia, Dublin, everywhere. South America especially. People were having exactly the same reaction. I mean, it's funny just saying Oasis, like, this is like an Oasis in these troubled times. And I think that's why this film is important. I think possibly that's why the reaction in cinemas, as well as, you know, it was amazing in the stadiums, but now in cinemas, I'm hearing people crying from about 15 minutes in. And they're crying, and, you know, hard-hearted people like my agent are crying, you know, and it's really having that effect, which we really hoped it would.
1: More from the brilliant Stephen Knight about the new Oasis documentary next.

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9: M1 southbound side still busy. Junction 12 through to Toddington Services. It's queuing where there was a broken down car. It's also busy on the M2 coastbound with a lane closure to deal with a lorry involved in a collision and a fuel spill. It's junction 5 through to 6. Just the one lane closed but long delays. M4 eastbound busy with a collision. Junction 17 to 16. A lane closed near Swindon. And the M4 westbound near Cardiff. That's queuing where there was a collision involving two vehicles. Junction 33 to 34. The M5 northbound slow where there was an incident. Junction 18 to 17. I'm Nick Arkell.
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0: Thursday evening's Home Time show with Bush and Richie on Absolute Radio, and time to catch up with more of the chat that we had with Stephen Knight, the writer of the Oasis documentary, Don't Look Back in Anger. It's very unexpected, some of the stuff that you'll see.
1: There is some amazing crying in the documentary. It's almost like a brilliant study of human emotion,
2: yeah.
1: Particularly the lad in Cardiff who's just almost bewildered. All of his mates are walking by. There's people lying on the floor just trying to take stock. Did you have to look through like hours of footage to find people who are emotional?
2: No, because everybody was.
1: Yeah.
2: You know, it was, but like, that moment always gets me, because that kid is actually on his own. He's at the concert on his own.
1: Wow.
2: And these two strangers, two blokes that were, you know, in their 40s come up and go, "You all right, mate?" He goes, "Yeah, I'm okay." It's just them little moments. And there's somebody who writes dialogue and fiction. It's very humbling that you just point a camera at a real person who's feeling emotional. And the lady in Korea, and she's crying. She says, when you fall down, some music picks you up, but Oasis fall down with you, and they get up with you. And you think, what a line, you know? It's amazing.
1: What about Liam and Noel as characters in a future episode of Peaky Blinders?
2: Oh, wow.
1: Wouldn't that be amazing? Like two kind of Manchester bosses that come over to cause a stir. What do you think? Would that work?
2: Or what about if one is a chief of police and the other one is a famous gangster?
1: Oh, wow. So like a family, split.
2: Yeah. Okay, it's in.
1: There you go. It's done. Locked in.
3: When I was watching last night at the premiere, there's a moment like, maybe halfway through the film, I'm thinking, I'm loving this. I really hope there's going to be a moment where we see them sat together. And then that comes. Were you in the room, and how precious a time was that? Because that was one of my favourite bits of the film.
2: I did the interview. And they specifically said they didn't want a journalist to do it. And so at that point, the crucial moment had come where their kids had met. And that was really important for the way that this thing went, because their kids had never met. And then they introduced them to each other, and they got on House on Fire, and then suddenly the cousins are a gang. And so that had happened. And so suddenly, when we sat down in a pub with no beer, but we sat in a pub, and they just talked about each other and the old days, and it was just a conversation that was, as usual, hilarious and poignant and brilliant. But it was like, there's a great expression, the older I get, the more like myself I become. And there are two men who have grown up, got their kids, they've lost some of that nonsense that is involved in youth or even early middle age. And they are themselves, you know, and they're just talking to each other like brothers.
1: One thing I found really fascinating, actually really interesting, the rehearsal bits at the beginning was really interesting to peek behind the curtain of these things and how they're put together. Just how on it and obsessed Noel is about every detail. Oh, tell him, Boner, don't play that, change it. It's incredible. I didn't expect him to be like that, but he's over everything.
2: He's absolutely, and that's how they got to where they got, because he's a perfect, you know, I love, it's quite funny as well, when he says, you know, you're going did, don't do that. But then the first time he tells Liam what to do, which is on day one, and he's talking about take me there, and he sort of does a version of what he wants Liam to sing, and Liam takes the mickey out of him and sort of imitates him, and through all the bodies they laugh, both laugh, they share a joke, and that's when I thought, this is going to be okay.
0: Right, we'll be back with Stephen in a minute, and I think we need to talk about Bond.

0: Bush and Ritchie here with Home Time on a Thursday night. We were privileged enough to sit down with Stephen Knight, the writer of the new Oasis documentary, Don't Look Back in Anger. And here's a bit more of our chat.
1: You've done so much. Do you ever feel personal pride? Get the chance to sort of like stand back and think, my God, I've been entrusted with like national treasures here. Like, so with Oasis, with Liam and Noel, and obviously now you're working on the next Bond. That's two things that every single person in this room cherishes. And you've been entrusted with nurturing it forward. That's incredible.
2: I hadn't thought about it till now, actually.
0: No pressure.
2: No, I tell you, I genuinely try not to think about it in those terms because I think the pressure would be quite bad. But with Bond, it's like I'm doing my bit for King and Country, you know, I'm doing my duty.
1: Would either Liam or Noel make a better Bond?
2: I've been asked that question and I can't answer it.
0: There's a little bit in the film when Liam's talking about we're not the Messiah, we can't heal people.
2: Yeah, yeah.
0: But when you are in such tough times like we are at the moment and people look so much, invest so much in them and their music and them doing Nebworth or them going on tour again and maybe releasing new music, are we almost placing too much on their shoulders?
2: I think they'll be fine. Because I think they have a real connection with the fans, but it's not patronising, it's not sentimental. You know, it's a genuine connection, an identification with the fans that they have. And virtually everything they say, you could put on a T-shirt as a quote, because they're so funny and so articulate. But, you know, Liam, when he says that, he says, you know, we can't change the world, but we can do our bit. And Noel then says, if you can do something, you should.
0: Yeah,
2: and that's about as far as it goes, I think. And I think what they're trying to do, and one of the fans says, don't pick up a knife, pick up a guitar, you know. And if those little incremental effects do have a meaning, then that's enough. That's their job done, I think.
0: Do you think there'll ever be anything like Oasis ever again?
2: Yeah, there's got to be, isn't there? I mean, if someone doesn't pick up a knife and picks up a guitar, who's from the same place that they're from and decides to form a band and has, crucially, the thing that I learnt about them both, has the same work ethic. Because when I first started doing this, somebody said, if you have a meeting with them, they'll be early. And when they start something, they work and work and work until they've got it right. So maybe they're brothers, maybe they're friends, but they come along. Leonard Cohen said, all you need to be a writer is arrogance and inexperience. And what you need is young people who don't realise it can't be done. And they just do it anyway.
0: Listen, it's been brilliant to chat to you. Go see it. It's amazing. Oasis, Don't Look Back in Anger. It's a beacon of hope. It's a beacon of hope. Stephen Knight, thank you so much.
2: It's an absolute pleasure.
1: Thank you.
3: I do my makeup in somebody else's car. We all

0: Home Time with Bush and Richie is a Thursday night. 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
11: M6 southbound side. It's slow with an obstruction. Junction 27 through to 26. The motorway's partially blocked. Slowing traffic down. It's also busy on the M4 eastbound with a lane closure. A collision junction 17 to 16 near Swindon causing a queue. M2 coastbound. There's a lane closure with a collision involving a lorry and a fuel spillage. Junction 5 through to 6 causing long delays. The M1 southbound's queuing where there was a broken down car. Junction 12 through to Toddington services. It's looking very busy still with residual delays. I'm Nick Arkell.
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0: The top stories this hour. All 10 of Labour's metro mayors have committed to capping any tourist tax imposed in their regions at 5%. Some hotel and tourism firms in England warn it could be damaging. Local Government Secretary Angela Rayner insists it will help businesses and local economies.
1: The Prime Minister's talked about areas feeling left behind and decline. This is a

0: Who's talked about areas feeling left behind and decline? This is opportunities for those areas to celebrate the tourism that comes to their areas, but then redirect that into their local area, into the infrastructure there, so that it really benefits local people.
1: Four men have been stabbed on Bromley High Street. One's in a critical condition, while three are receiving treatment for non-life-threatening injuries. Police say seven men have been arrested and remain in custody. And RNLI volunteers and staff have been warned not to wear their uniforms at certain times because of the abuse they're facing from anti-migrant demonstrators. The lifeboat charities issued the advice after it was targeted during protests in Dover and Portsmouth.
2: Absolute Radio Sport.
1: Brian Mbeumo says playing in the Champions League was a major reason behind his move to Manchester United. He's set to make his debut in the competition tonight and says playing in football's greatest club tournament was always the dream.
3: Obviously, it means a big step for me. It meant from Ligue 1 in France. It's such a big club here. Playing the Champions League is a massive reward for me, and I'm really looking forward to it.
1: England's cricketers have finished a rain-shortened day two of the third test. Well on top against Pakistan, they lead the tourists by 268 runs. At Edgbaston, who are on 52 for two in their second innings, Joe Root's side posted a first innings total of 453. England are going for a 3-0 series victory. And Jill Scott's joined Salford City as its new chief women's advisor.
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1: Rain clearing from England and Wales overnight to leave some clear spells right across the UK. That's the latest. I'm Alex Richardson.

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0: stories this hour. All 10 of Labour's metro mayors have committed to capping any tourist tax imposed in their regions at 5%. Some hospitality businesses have described the plans as a kick in the teeth. The move to allow England's mayors to set the levy has been proposed following similar schemes in Scotland and Wales. These people in Matlock Bath in Derbyshire, which is dependent on tourism, have mixed views.
1: It'll stop people from coming out, won't it? The cost of living's dear enough. Fuel, food, everything.
2: I wouldn't go on the principle of, again, you're being taxed on something what you shouldn't be taxed on.
3: You do it when you go abroad, so you may as well do it when you're at home, because it's actually going towards
4: a local town.
3: Yeah, local town.
0: A police officer killed in the line of duty in a crash on Teesside last month has been described as funny, loyal, brave and kind at his funeral. Army veteran Tom Clough's coffin was draped in the Union flag and was flanked by soldiers in ceremonial dress. Four men have been stabbed on Bromley High Street in southeast London. Police say seven men have been arrested and remain in custody. RNLI volunteers and staff have been warned not to wear their uniforms at certain times because of the abuse they're facing from anti-migrant demonstrators. The lifeboat charity has issued the advice after it was targeted during protests in Dover and Portsmouth. Vicky Slade is the Liberal Democrat MP for Mid Dorset and North Poole. She says some of the behaviour has been shameful.
5: These are the heroes that go out night and day, whatever the weather, and the staff that support them as well. You know, people who I know very well have been told, don't come to work, take your stickers out of your cars. People have had their car tyres slashed. I mean, this is beyond belief.
0: And Manchester United are making their return to the Champions League after almost 3 years out of Europe's top club competition. They're just getting underway

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4: And now, the weather.
5: Outside, gloomy skies, a persistent drizzle, and a chilly wind blowing from the west, north, east, and south.
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0: top stories this hour. England's 10 Labour mayors have promised to cap local tourist taxes at 5% of the price of the hotel when the measures are brought in. Some hospitality groups say the plans could lead to job losses and more expensive family holidays. Mayor of South Yorkshire, Oliver Coppard, thinks it's the right move for his area.
1: The principle of an overnight visitor levy that visitors to places like South Yorkshire would make a small contribution to the public services, the public realm that they enjoy whilst they're with us. It's a system that is in place in any number of other major European and American cities. I can't see why it wouldn't work here as well.
0: Reform UK says its two mayors won't be bringing in the extra levy. A mother's been charged with the murder of her 17-month-old daughter in Dudley in April 2023. The child's grandmother's also accused of allowing her death and child cruelty. Police officers and army veterans have paid their respects at the funeral of a former colleague killed on duty last month. PC Tom Clough was one of two police officers who died in a head-on crash on the A66, in which five young men also died. Seven men have been arrested after four men were stabbed in Bromley in southeast London this afternoon. One is in a critical condition after a serious fight broke out in a fast food chain. The RNLI is reviewing its security procedures after volunteers were targeted during anti-migrant protests in Dover and Portsmouth. The lifeboat charity is urging members to consider not to wear branded uniforms in some circumstances. Lib Dem MP Max Wilkinson says the protesters are attacking the wrong people.
2: The RNLI volunteers, they don't set government policy. They're people who go out and they save lives every day in a really selfless way. And what needs to happen now is to take the oxygen out of the debate and for us to start respecting the RNLI and the work that they do.
0: And the Spice Girls are releasing never-before-heard demos as part of a new box set of their music. It's to coincide with the 30th

0: Back in March, we asked you to nominate a charity that needed a bit of help thanks to the Cash for Kids Community Challenge with Wix. 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And you can win too. 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

0: top stories this hour. 10 of England's mayors have promised to cap the so-called tourist tax at 5% when the measures are brought in. The group of Labour regional leaders say they've listened to hospitality groups who are concerned the extra levy will lead to a decline in business. Reform UK says it won't introduce it, but Liverpool's mayor Steve Rotherham thinks it's a no-brainer.
1: For us, we would probably be able to raise about £18-20 million a year, which is a brand new funding stream for us, and we can do all sorts of wonderful things to improve the visitor economy and to attract even more people into our city region.
0: A mother's been charged with the murder of her toddler in Dudley 3 years ago. Faiza Hassan is also accused of 8 counts of wounding with intent and cruelty to another child. 4 men have been stabbed on Bromley High Street in southeast London. 7 others have been arrested. Police officers and army veterans have paid their respects at the funeral of a former colleague who was killed in a head-on car crash on the A66 near Middlesbrough. PC Tom Clough was killed alongside PC Matthew Blades. 5 young men in another vehicle also died. The impact is still being felt across the community.
2: The way the crime happened, I think, really shook the whole area, probably the whole country as well.
3: Obviously, this is local to us, but everybody in the country has felt this. It's just simple and plain respects, which I think is lacking in this day and age.
4: It's such a tragic way that he died, you know, and he was just doing his job.
0: A former PE teacher has been found guilty of having sex with a 16-year-old pupil. Bronwyn James, who's 30, also previously admitted to charges in relation to sexual activity with 2 schoolgirls. And Harry Styles has confirmed the extension of his Together Together tour. The singer returns for 3 more nights at London's Wembley Stadium, plus dates in Dublin, Paris, Berlin and Madrid. From Sky News, I'm Tanya Snuggs.

0: 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The rustle of a warm bag of chips. The bite of salt and vinegary goodness. A seagull squawking.
1: 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Get off my chips!
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0: The top stories this hour. Tourism firms say plans to give England's mayors the power to impose tourist taxes could be hugely damaging. Local leaders will decide how to spend the revenue raised as part of the Prime Minister's wider devolution agenda. Edinburgh introduced its own visitor tax in July. Stephen Montgomery from the Scottish Hospitality Group says it has had a knock-on impact.
1: Less money to spend on our local cafes and our local shops that we have in our small towns and villages across Scotland. We've heard so many people who said where they came, for example, for a Bon Jovi concert, which was here in Edinburgh, where the tourist tax actually put them off staying. They actually drove to Edinburgh instead of staying for the night.
0: A mother's been charged with the murder of her 17-month-old daughter in Dudley in April 2023. The child's grandmother's also accused of allowing her death and child cruelty. Four men have been stabbed and seven arrested after a fight in southeast London. Emergency services were called to Bromley High Street shortly after 2 p.m. Ryanair boss Michael O'Leary's been criticised for comments in which he compared some other airlines to rapists. Rape Crisis England and Wales says the remarks are deeply insulting to survivors of sexual abuse. The Princess of Wales made a surprise visit to Liverpool earlier in support of her husband's new suicide prevention campaign. Prince William's joined forces with a host of sporting stars to launch an online toolkit aimed at grassroots players, professionals and fans. Speaking at Everton Football Club, he said suicide remains one of the greatest challenges facing our society.
2: Many people will have felt the impact of this personally. You will know families whose lives have been changed forever by loss. And today we remember them. And we recommit ourselves to doing everything we can to prevent more families from experiencing the pain.
0: The Samaritans can be contacted on 116 123. And Manchester United have won their first game back in the Champions League for almost 3 years. They eased to a 4-0 win against Sabah at Old Trafford. From Sky News, I'm Cam Hall.

0: 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The soothing snoozing of your partner beside you. The nearby mating call of an unknown beast waking you both in fright.
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0: top stories this hour. All 10 of Labour's metro mayors have committed to capping any tourist tax imposed in their regions at 5%. The two reform mayors have indicated they won't introduce the levy, and some hotel and tourism firms in England warn it could be hugely damaging. Local Government Secretary Angela Rayner insists it will help businesses and local economies.
1: The Prime Minister has talked about areas feeling left behind and decline. This is opportunities for those areas to celebrate the tourism that comes to their areas, but then redirect that into their local area, into the infrastructure there, so that it really benefits local people.
0: A mother's been charged with the murder of her toddler in Dudley 3 years ago. Faiza Hassan is also accused of 8 counts of wounding with intent and cruelty to another child. Four men have been stabbed on Bromley High Street in southeast London. One is in a critical condition, while three are receiving treatment for non-life-threatening injuries. Police say 7 men have been arrested. Police officers and army veterans have paid their respects at the funeral of a former colleague who was killed in a head-on car crash on the A66 near Middlesbrough. PC Tom Clough was killed alongside PC Matthew Blades. 5 young men in another vehicle also died. Manchester United eased to a 4-0 win against Sabah in their first game back in the Champions League for almost 3 years. Michael Carrick's side were 3-0 up by half-time of their opening league phase match at Old Trafford. The United boss says they did a professional job.
2: Good performance individually, collectively, or pretty much all the way through the game from start to finish. Boys that started, boys that came on the pitch, and clean sheet and some goals and some good exciting football. It was a good night all around, yeah.
0: And England's cricketers have finished a rain-shortened day two of the third test, well on top against Pakistan. They lead the tourists by 268 runs at Edgbaston, who are on 52 for 2 in their second innings. From Sky News, I'm Cam Hall.

0: matter.
1: A sheep bleating in distress. 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